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0: 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From 9 p.m. to 11 p.m. during the week, you're going to hear Call Niger, that the music we don't dawn for Niger. We start Afrobeats every Monday. Then on Tuesday, you go enjoy African Boyoyo, will be the music of our brothers and sisters all over Africa. 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Then we're gonna give you native and old school throwback on Thursday, and this now songs from archives where we say our papa and our mama then listen to from national hits to the one way in your very village. It never finishes, Nigeria FM, now we radio. 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
5: The hardest games are coming from the southeast. 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
2: 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You can't resist. Everybody say, Becca, Becca, Becca, Becca, please. The energy got there, Sunday, Monday radio. I need my laugh, laugh, your money companion. You reckon, yo, it's a good day. I say, not them when they cool the pressure. When you wake up, you know it's a brand new day. Start up your day, be Becca, Becca, Becca, please. I need my laugh, laugh.
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Yes, and Nigeria, I want to talk myself. So, I'm going to give you what you need and what you not do, what you not think. So, you need that, not verse, not verse. Now, the ruin, I say, take confuse you. Yes, I say, take confuse me. No, just make I try small. And 2 minutes later, I go stand up. Now, what you do, what you think, I'll present the time, right? 9:18, 9:18, 9:20, I'm going to come up at 6 o'clock. Yes, today, now Friday, in case you didn't aware, you understand. Yes, today, now the 22 day of the month of May. 2026, now be the year where we still waiting, where we still there. We never go from, I will not go back. You understand? So they take them step by step. So you know how to do now. Before anything, we go first waiting, cut cap, give a bag of ground, not like give you. Forget that your big body, forget that your big chest. Forget those body weight. Say if you go, they're gonna say, crack it, girl. No, you've got no waiting, no make impossible, not like give you. Not till the clock, and not till they go anywhere. Girl, so first of all, Baba God, we thank you for another opportunity where you don't make us witness a brand new day. Day where we say, nobody said they don't use them before, nobody to Kumba day. Now, a new one, we do it with a throwaway salute, give you. And as we do it, look for waiting, we go chop. Something we go chop us, no go do it, no go locate us. We not smell like food for another thing, you understand? So we go look for food, we go do it, we go chow, we no go do it, smell like food. For another person. Anyway, yes, down and all on top of that. Well, good morning to you. Will you listen to the sound of my voice? How your night day? Very, very important question. A lot of us they do it, they forget to ask why. Because most of us for Lagos they do it with a run out of the house. I know be lie. But well, I know I run out of the house today, but I bath. I smell very nice. I know because yeah, God it was saying you shall say you bath. No, I smell very nice. But then how your night day? You run, come up for house, you run out of the house, I mean, you take your time, bath, you know, smell very well. It's a motto for those who get that, for those who don't get, you know, stop bus and they're like, my God, welcome to this bus. You understand what you're doing? They say, I better shift. Anyway, you know, I'll tell you the one, the number is 08100130349. I call them again for slow-mo, 08100130349. First of all, you go first answer how your night be, if you hear us loud and clear. Second, if traffic done the ratio that for that side, you get me. If traffic done do it, you done the ratio that for anywhere we do it, where you position right now, you let us know. Anywhere where you did a papa out of the land, you could do bagada, Todd Melan Bridge, Ogolunjo. I'm not saying that Ogolunjo. Anywhere where you did, as long as say you don't move, come up for hours this morning, you understand? For those who don't know, rain they fall for this. So I know that I'm not saying I fall, I won't call them, but it's like they drop small sha for this side of Ikoyi, the Obalinde area where the office day. Yeah, so you did. I don't know if you did like that for that side, but anyway, all of this information we go with it, you will put inside the message or voice note right now. We go with it, where you go send, come give me inside the studio right now. Niger FM 102.7, I'm the station. Money runs with the biggest B and E in the industry. I'm the program, you understand. I will go do it, we go chewing gum with you from now. Go to 11 o'clock, so enough time day for you to do it to get the best of us. You understand? Quick one, make a do it, drink small water, then come back, come do it, come continue from where I do it. I press P on top of the matter. No forget how your night day. If you hear us loud and clear, now go TV, na website too, you understand, a physical radio, I've been at the app, you tell they do it, you tell they listen to us. So let us know, you get why, you understand. So if anybody fit us, say, I didn't listen from where, so I know you understand, my mother, stop that, you know the line. People tell us that they do it, that they hear us, you understand. And again, if you know they hear us at all, we go feature our technical team that made they do it, made they work on it, because we'll not be our customer, you understand. If we're not satisfied on our way, then what if the point, so we come here, no point at all, because without you, now, trust me, we are just here, nothing, you understand. So if we're not treat you now better, who are we, you understand. We don't do that kind of thing, you get me. So first and foremost, they give good morning to you when they listen to the sound of my voice from Niger FM 102.7. So touch not that die and do that radio no harm, because I did do it, I did come back right now.

0: let it go, Shani. 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I'm in my season making money. I don't tutu, everything is tutu. No time for Irano, I be acting brand new. I buy to jati, I won't need your say. Loke, I want to know how long on me. You are low, my child.
1: 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La la la, only in a paper.

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4: 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You can't resist. Everybody say, Becca, Becca, Becca, Becca, please. The energy got the standing on the radio. Animal laugh, laugh, your money companion. You reckon, though, it's a good day. I say nothing when they cool the pressure. When you wake up, you know it's a brand new day. Start up your day, Becca, Becca, Becca, Becca, please. Animal laugh, laugh.
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1: George Talent, and my name is Adamina. 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Check out time 6:30, then Bunga for dear. Well, it's a heavy galance for ya. Presidency, then come out of the country, say Nalayo plans no deal, may they change our country name. Say, I beg go, may they not carry them go. Well, for that, just like this, we're concerned to the treatment. Sam will look for Lagos here, our governor, who don't take a support in Deputy Hamzat inside Lagos APC governorship primaries. And for Agatha G's, the Congo don't come up to this one, true, say Ebola, you don't chop the eye. And for sports, you don't take a win, their league for that particular set, and Ronaldo don't mean win the first major trophy inside the Al Nassr area. What little food is there? Presidency don't come out and come talk against that capital later. Say, in fact, I got President Bola Tinubu. He don't get any plans at all. Me if I take a change our country name, I'll be made for take a much Sharia law inside northern Nigeria. See that one there, no be the plan on ground, and it no go happen. According to the treatment there by the SA, take if I got President on information and strategy. Bayo Onanuga, he talks a viral the way they fly for social media. We talk to Oga President, he won't change constitution, he won't change Nigeria to the United States of Nigeria. And one follow end Sharia inside the north in a very big line in there. May nobody look at, may nobody pay attention and say that one there, it no be true. He answered the report, we be say, now source will be say, we don't know who take a fly in there. See, people just take the materials there, and that one there, will be sure they happen for there. See, they won't just cause tension for the general elections on top of next year. The statement following and say no bill with the title Project True Federation, day before National Assembly. Say they no plan like that, so nothing could change. Say, I beg go. The armpit and know the inside. But the move for there is a better man push body to take a boost Nigeria economic growth and to ensure say yes to growth today for other areas, but they expand small business owners and may they assist me and you for instead of the country. Federal government don't take a launch one new digital tool, what they call Gov Guide, and a Nigeria government service chatbot. On top interview with the journalists, on top of the sidelines, on top of Nigeria Digital Economy Forum, we now met at the host time in collaboration with the Federal Minister of Communications. Innovation and Digital Economy, Minister of Federal Ministry of Communications, Innovation and Digital Economy, Dr. Boshu Tijani, he has a federal government that will continue to collaborate with Meta and other platforms there to ensure serious economic growth. If I take the, and they target the long-term digital transformation. Still on still, Executive Vice Shemo, on top Nigeria Communicate Commission, NCC, Dr. Aminu Mada, I take a Shukman for the materials there. He said that there's no small business could take a grow. If support is not a day from all these online platforms there, we could take a boost our economy. On top of the launch, on top of the report from Meta, Vice President, top Public Policy Africa, Middle East and Turkey, from Meta side, Kojo Ebuake, he has 14 million Nigerian business owners and they use one of Meta app every day to improve their business. While Shadi Dada, Head of Public Policy Anglophone Africa for Meta, he has one of the driving force of Meta in that technology and communities that they use them there. So therefore, they got the push and the go. Back to back. Well, still on civil particular side. Well, for here, INEC, documents are going to confirm say yes, so they get plans that they want to get run by elections for River Southeast Senatorial District. Say that particular seat, nobody don't occupy them. And they go do them on top of June 20th, it will be next month. The cinema for INEC for River State, Johnson Alalibo, yarn this particular one there, said they talk to media people inside yesterday for Port Harcourt. Alalibo, yarn said the election will start by 8 o'clock on top of June 20th, and they're going by 2:30 on top of DOT. According to Ram, the exercise, in fact, it will happen for the 88 wards and over 1,629 polling units for the 7 local government areas where they make up the particular senatorial districts. And then he has the local government affected in Andoni, Okpogbo, Nkoro, Eleme, Chai, Oyigbo, and Kana, and of course, Gokana, and the local government involved there. And the senior man don't follow our shopping for River, say Abego, where the commander for the blending numbers come vote because everywhere go good. The election actually, it could be very, very peaceful, it could be free. Unfair. Well, still for River State to remain there like this. APC for River State. They all come out and come to see. We go. They hail your name. They happy. They don't dance Zanku as Oga Govo for their side. Same for Bada. They all come out body from the governorship primary. See, not do again. That will not be news already for now. But the APC not the happy. Say, but they student for Bele, which is no good. They are publicity seke. Chibike Ikenga. He had this particular one there for interview. After the party, they announced Kingsley Chinda as the winner. as the primary is this, and I ain't go be the next go vote, and I ain't go fly the APC flag in the River State. Well, make I talk Kano State. People, what is it for Kano? Don't come as I call the chassis, God help us. So, what did they happen? There's a heat one key there for that side. They say, Vat, everywhere no good, though. And what's it called? Depending on the same, light still no even condi. Heat the pepper them, but the pepper them everywhere, that's the hot for the body there. They answer not only themselves, their businesses they suffer. See, economic activities don't they take a part much break for the eye, don't they pause? Because nobody feeds the hustle when they take a body to prepare you the eye, what's the runner? They take you this particular and news agency of Nigeria for Kano. Some of them, like one woman named Mrs. Veki Aliyu, he answered the heat, Baba, you don't intend so. Same fact, they never seen heat like this so far, so good. We don't see for Kano. This particular and there, he carry power bank. Mrs. Asama Usman will be housewife to follow Shukmat. Say everywhere don't they unbearable. Her business is on the crumble. Say I beg good they need help. Well, make I tell Lagos here. Yeah. I will go for here. Mr. Bradley Sawulu. You know, take a poor body as I yesterday for the APC governorship primary election. We have for what E3 for your own ward for Lagos Island. And then you see the exercise is very, very peaceful. And it shows to the party their mind day for internal democracy. You go vote intake enter the background with your wife. Dr. B. Joker Sangolo, and he said this particular one then opportunity make everybody choose who could take around the affairs of the party as go vote for next year. Of course, I send the yarn and they put the vote in Siabego. He happens to the exercise, it's very, very peaceful. And then follow Yans Baba, you know, go live for us, or not be news again, saying don't support in VP, being deputy or Bafemi Hamzat. Of course, now only him take a day, nobody opposes and no candidate come on, nobody show face because they don't already agree internally. And I ain't gonna be the consensus candidate of APC. For Lagos State governorship election. Well, still last year, Lagos State government on the answer yes, so they try their best to take and trust yes, so they take and strengthen our justice system. So they want to do some kind of changes, they want to do some kind of innovate, who could make our state safer and investment go take the opopo. For the Yanis on top of this year, every year, ministerial press briefing for last IK Jack, the Attorney General and Commissioner for Justice, Lawal Pedro, he has a plan. They said they want to create more public space so that if you want to protest, if you go, they go protest. Yes, the place where they want to go around there, they take Ikurudu, Ekpe, Badagry, Lagos Island, and Alimo Shorts. Now, this place has they want to go around public centers for people who want to protest so that Lagos, no go take the crowd, the traffic, no go take the one protest. You just go that side, go shout here, it is where. The commissioner follow Yancy, more than 20,000 cases done. They don't record that so far, so good. Since April of 2023 till April of this year, as a concerned case of adult play, by forced adult play, and gender based violence, there. Pedro Foley has the Office of Public Defender that recover over 301 million naira from people who get employment saga, child maintenance and compensation matter, and other that issue may be concerned land grabbing and other things and things. Well, still, not you. Lagos government, the answer yes, so they won't try and put this inside online ahead. They want to get all these things, people won't go adult picking and child welfare system. They want to make it online so that everybody feels here and there, government will track and there and everywhere. It could make sense. Who are this one there? Now, Commissioner for Youth and Social Development, Mobolaji Abubakre, Ogunlede, and this particular one. So, this one there go make sense and go prevent the thief. In the verse at all, because I say, yes, so people will say they want to go adopt Pekin. They'll go, they pay one kind money. Come, let's say they buy the Pekin, and that one there, you know, follow for the law. It's a very, very big criminal offense, and that one there, they want to stop her. The ministry, they put betterment strength on the hard one to ensure say child protection, they go, they will not dread. And they want to do early intervention and they go follow do collaborate with communities and they want to run open door policy to go help everybody within the background. Okay, now so it will be as a concern about the country, geez, for now, but I still get more geez for you on the back other side. Cherry, worry, and the VK to stay with me. I come back.
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1: Okay, welcome back here and thank you. Say that with me. For yeah, make an answer about that just like this. Well, Congo, they don't confirm and take this year, so Ebola don't chop their ivory to no good. And like this, you don't even, they even take the spread fast for South Kivu province. And this is an area we say they back, they under the attack of Rwanda backed M23 militia head group. Of course, the WHO said no fear here, matter since assistant, because they won't try to enter the background. May they take a curtail some kinds of issues, may they take a bring prevention, and may they even do control. But who goes them to enter when that particular militia group don't do the area? So therefore, Congo does it by themselves, for themselves, and of themselves. Like this, they shall I beg help us, but how do I help them? Nobody will enter, nobody will come out. Well, is that spot? Cristiano Ronaldo don't take a leading club, Al Nassr, I think entered their first major trophy inside since they entered that particular side. They take a win, their league for that particular side, the Asian Cup for that particular side. Yeah, yesterday, after they take a play 4-1, Ronaldo take a score, 2 goals, 1 better free kick, and another better man finisher there. Yes, shows yes, we see it for body. Like this, he don't take a score, 973 career goals, and he just get 27 more. We say if he score, he could take a reach 1,000. Naimi, that's skip one, of course, 90 leave the club, the

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12: Hello?
13: Hello?
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13: 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Loud and clear. 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
12: 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I'm now using my Infinix Smart 20.
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5: Easy. All right, take calm, easy as you do your waka waka today. Yes, sir. 8 minutes I remain before 7 o'clock. We stand at attention. Money runs to today on. Better please add in my laugh on a wet Monday. No, Friday morning. I must say Monday. Friday morning. Now every day. So I'd be excited. Somebody could only ask me, Rebecca, wait till you drink.
6: Exactly.
5: See, wait till I drink here, Ima. She be my witness. Kill the no cup.
6: Chapati.
5: Chapati.
6: Na India. You know why I say chapati?
5: Why you call it chapati?
6: It gets the moment where you just make chapati, put for white glass, right? Yeah. Immediately, you don't see black stain.
5: This stain
6: for the side. Like, it shows, say, the tea get enough good content.
5: No. Let them know the tea. What am I drinking? Before they drink, the chapati.
6: Green tea.
5: Green tea. And lemon.
6: And lemon. I know it's called the brand name.
5: No need to come.
6: We don't get our color back. Hello.
7: So the signal here is very clear. Whether you drive Korokwe, Keke na fail, any type of thing where you drive, whether my phone is easier and I drive them, it's very clear at the moment.
5: Okay.
7: But the rain is really rainy here, very well. So people never even come out like that. So people want people to go late. So everywhere is kind of tight. Not even the bus stop gathering. Now if you say the whole transport fare. So at the moment people still lock up inside, but I pray now to ten. Maybe they release them.
5: Okay.
7: They will go and struggle for their lives.
5: No, they will.
7: So any information, I will message you.
5: Soon. Thank you. But you don't come up from house, Abi.
7: No, I actually because I'll go deliver plus. I get one customer will call me, so I'll go and deliver their plus.
5: Okay. All right. Thank you so much.
7: Any information,
5: Go gather information. I trust you.
7: I will have a message or I call you.
5: Okay. Okay, now you be the Radio Nigeria.
6: Yes.
5: And you know, so some people will tell you, say, this particular moment and time for them will be, say, they will just stay on the bed with their wife.
6: Yes.
5: Day for bed with their husband. Under the duvet. You don't come on, Iye. You just be rolling like tire from the left to the right, to the right to the left. But you that you don't have a man, you that you don't have a woman, you carry your pillow and hug your pillow.
6: Hey.
5: If you are not going out this morning, hug your pillow.
6: And you don't reach work already. Well, there's nothing for you.
5: Carry your cup of tea.
6: Exactly.
5: Just like I am carrying my own cup and drink so that you can get work for the day. I love Fridays so much. See for my voice. I love Fridays. And I love where Radio 4 too. Now I'm the honest talk. Canada is calling my name.
6: Lily?
5: Yes.
6: Really like
5: I want to go to Canada. To Canada. Good morning, guys. Radio is loud and clear. The rain is here. It is a wet weekend. I'm Motola from Kete, my sister. We love your wet weekend. Good morning, Becca, please, and Emma. Happy weekend. And thank God it's Friday. It's clear here. All right, thank you so much for that. Radio is working perfectly. Aziz from Ejibo. Becca and Emma, how are you guys? Good morning. I am feeling cool.
6: Yeah.
5: I am so lonely.
6: Yeah.
5: Jesse speaks. Yeah. 9:10. We need to sing for you. Lonely. You are so lonely. You have nobody. You are your I just think only you are laughing at my loneliness. Sorry, my brother. We are in the same WhatsApp group too. Good morning, Mbale and Mbale. My positive energy goes to you guys. And thank you for the birthday wishes yesterday, Mr. Gentle from Igande. Another person said, if they people will not get man, they will not get babe, maybe they call their OS, like, you know, No, you man know they do that.
6: I'm in charge. Go stop that thing. Super married. No. I don't like that.
5: I support you for this one. Good morning in Bali. Everybody in my laugh. It is raining here. Thank God it's Friday. Oh, Lusa Gimane, Pastor, you don't be pray for us. What's going on this morning? I'm glad you pray. Oh, yeah, we play voice, you know, too.
3: Mama.
5: Do you know? Okay, sunshine from Italy. You know the interesting part. That's why I read it for Lima. What am I wearing? So that they're not feeling the cold.
6: You know, let me paint the picture in your
5: give them mind. A picture rescue arrangement.
6: You know those clothes where they say the front is covered, but the back is creamy. Go through me, Jesus. They're gonna open back. I'm just like, can't they get open roof? That's so open back. Like, you can see the whole map, everything very showing from the back. Then they come down. They're everywhere, because they're very covered, but then breeze feed with it, pass in the window, pass in the door, pass in the rooftop, pass in the ground. Now, as I want to make the picture, make somebody go come up for half me to go walk.
5: And where till we run again?
6: Let's see, too. Everywhere gallant, you understand?
5: So for you to know that we are not feeling cold.
6: Now,
5: it's not for a man to rest my leg because we are not cold.
6: Nothing cold for here, for this side.
5: Now, we hold the cold.
6: Yeah, exactly. You know where you go. No, not with this side in here.
5: Oh, yeah, give us the cocoa of the day first.
6: Anyway, cocoa of the day before the waiting kickstart matter, we do it, we big pass matter, we senior matter, and the waiting the junior brother of matter. They say most of the time, most of your stress come from the way you take the do it, take the respond to things, not the life itself. So right now, adjust your attitude. Change how you see things. Look for the good in all situations, not be just anyone. All situations. Take the lesson and find the opportunity to do it to grow. Let all the stress go. Worries and overthinking, no be your friend. Let them go. So sometimes the stress when you go through, now the way you take the respond to things. Somebody tell you say, Chibuzo, I'll not do it again. Okay, thank you. Now maybe the problem. No. Okay, God bless you. You will see whosoever go do it, go like you for this your according to you, good character and bad character. You understand? Somebody tell you say, we're not gonna pay salary for you this month because you not work, and truly you work. No go say thank you, I'll walk away. No, wait there for less. My sweat. Because then go they assume say na gentle person you be, you go not walk away.
5: Your name na gentle street.
6: Exactly, gentle street. You want to walk away. No, surprise them. The way you take respond to things, change your point of view and look at things from a different level. Like I said, talk yesterday for the cocoa of the day, nothing. Where we say if the thing not turn out the way you take one time, you go learn from them. So no matter, nothing be waste. If you not turn out the way you take one time, you go learn from them. Say if my picking won't follow this step, you tell and say, but no, I don't try. And when I do your age, you know work. Try this step. You get me? So now the cocoa of the day, 9B, that one.
5: All right, Toby, like say Oluseji Mami and I don't drink a cup of coffee and no cold again because he don't send our prayer to us. May our life be as fresh as the new drops, the dew drops on the leaves, as bright as the rays of the sun, and as beautiful as the blooming flowers. Good morning. Have a nice day ahead. So make nobody like say, may we enter inside the international observations. Then we just subscribe like today because time don't they go. And you know, as Matabi, we need to enter inside within the with newspapers. International Day for Biological Diversity. Yes, sir. And now waiting with the number one thing where they celebrate today. And of course, United Nations, they carry this arrangement for head. They say as the global community, they call to re-examine the relationship where we say human being where we get with our natural world. One thing they certain, they say despite all this our technology advances, so we still they depend on healthy and vibrant vibrant ecosystem for water, for food, for medicine, for clothes, for fuel, for shelter, energy, just to name a few. And of course, this one involves, say, maybe respect, protect, and repair the biological wealth. In December 2022, they say the world being come together, they can't agree on the global plan to take transform our relationship with nature. The adoption of the Common Monetary Global Diversity Framework, this particular arrangement being set 23 targets for 2030. We'll be waiting, we'll be just 4 more years ahead. And the 4 global goals for 2050 to take stop plus reverse the loss of nature. And among the goals, one, to restore 30% of degraded ecosystem, to conserve 30% of the land, waters, and sea. 3, to reduce the introduction or settlement of invasive alien species by 50%. Now, inside movie, with they see that they say alien. So truth for alien, they, hey, God. And to mobilize $200 billion per year for biodiversity. All this arrangement where they put for granted, they say that against 2030. So the International Day for Biological Diversity, under the theme "Acting Locally for Global Impact," they say a powerful idea. We did all place or thought the setup. Of course, they think that this one will bring major changes on small local scale. And of course, the success of this plan not to reverse biodiversity loss and to depend on the strength of local action. Well, all the English way are they talk, it is simple as ABC. They say whether we like them or not, we still depend on nature, you know, for life. And among the ways where we say we preserve nature, not to cut all the trees right there for inside forest finish. Now, one of the ways to preserve nature, you understand, and also in recycling, they don't talk since the plastic, it gets what did they do for water? We no good, so maybe avoid, let plastic go inside our water anyhow. So, you will be saying they drink pure water, you know, so your pure water and align them. Now plastic. So you dey drink water, you throw away your bottle, you throw away your line or anyhow. You are among the people where they do it, where they let our nation be complete. You understand? So now why even at some point some supermarkets they will be saying a paper bag they can't they use instead of lino. Now this paper bag it they about the grey blue about like so you go like this if we understand
6: if it degrade.
5: But lino is non-biodegradable. So now why they talk to, well, it is very, very important. And a good way to start now to focus on the three main levels of biodiversity: genetic diversity, species diversity, and ecosystem diversity. The ecosystem, of course, now the ones where I don't talk right now. Species diversity, they let us know, say we no need to let all the animals we normally Baba God creates, make no let all of them go into extinction. So you get some certain things where we do where we make all these animals then make them go into extinction as well. And so they say celebration can also mean learning to see the world a little different. Instead of a tree, it becomes a wish tree. What depends on it? Instead of weeds, it becomes native plants or invasive. What roles are they playing? The curiosity is one of the most powerful tools for supporting biodiversity because people protect within the notice and understand. So they say it's very important for us to do it to notice and understand some of these are things where we get a great unwaiting nature don't give us. How we feel celebrate are number one. They say you feel do it, you feel start your own garden. You understand? Garden with biodiversity. Whether na tomato you want plant to, or na ugu you want plant, or na yam you want plant to. They say maybe just try varieties of things where you feel plant. If na carrots, if na orange, of course, just plant something, you understand? And of course, the healthier these plants do, you mean say the soil where they plant inside, the way they plant them inside too, they very healthy. Number two, take care of local species. Number three, enjoy nature. Not be every time you carry your phone. Sometimes you go to soap those places where they say you go to hear as birds they sing. There is something about nature. When you go to some place where people they do come up for all you did great. You go somewhere, I just you know, nature.
6: They hear the sound of water.
5: No, not be that one. No.
6: Sound
5: no,
6: of water, one. Real life.
5: Real life. Not be that one. Maybe so you go spa.
6: Exactly. You go, they breathe fresh air.
5: They shop fresh food.
6: Exactly. In that area, you will see fresh air.
5: I don't miss village life. But to travel now, everybody is here. So the next one, today too, now, what pre-eclampsia day? What pre-eclampsia day? Eclampsia, now, potentially life-threatening pregnancy complication. They say sometimes they appear after the halfway point of pregnancy, often after 20 weeks. It is most commonly associated with new onset high blood pressure, but not be just blood pressure problem. Preeclampsia fit affect the blood vessels, the kidneys, the liver, the brain, and even the placenta. Where now, why you know this particular arrangement, if it quickly. Dangerous, you know, for both the mama and picking ready for inside the belly. A person fits the first notice swelling in her hands or face, headaches where no grip go, or changes in your vision. Everywhere, if you just be blur, you know, flashing lights, you see spot. Clinical signs fit also include protein inside your urine, abnormal blood tests, or symptoms like shortness. You see, say, you know, if you breathe, which gland only make shortness of breath and pain. Eye in the upper abdomen. Some swellings feel they normal in pregnancy, and some headaches feel they harmless. We even make them even more important to understand the patterns and how severe. When a symptom, don't they tell you, say, this is a warning sign. This is a warning sign where you know if you do it, you know if it's ignore, rather than an everyday annoyance. So without appropriate care, this preeclampsia, if you can progress to plenty other complications, including seizure, a condition called eclampsia, stroke, organ injury, and problems where they around blood clotting. If you also reduce blood flow to the placenta, leading to poor fetal growth, low birth weight, preterm breast or placenta abduction. The urgency around preeclampsia and not be to scare people, but to encourage me plus you, so maybe take quick action and consistent prenatal care, because there is where outcome fit do it in teaching. Preeclampsia affects an estimated 5 to 8% of pregnancy in the world. Making them far from real. That is, they say that it may be something where they carry up on him and her. So even when they diagnose early, you see they're unpredictable. Now, why routine prenatal visits may be busy work? So that's why if your wife get belly, it may be important for her to register for hospital for prenatal. Even if you're a woman, not even wait for your husband, go and register yourself for prenatal. And if you don't notice some certain changes, you know, for your body, you notice anything, you need to get to the hospital so that they go know. You know, they say early detection, now you go create options, you know, they go do closer monitoring for you, give you drug when appropriate, and specialists fee even refer you to other places when they needed.
6: And also they always advise say for teenager not go hospital way far. In case person not day, you feel the thing work out by your own, enter the hospital. At least no one or two person go see you for road. Go no be say you go they live for Aja your hospital, because say now you want the best, you can't carry and they go Lekki Central. You know, from Aja to Lekki Central, pick if you don't draw for road. So best your street or your bus stop. That's it. I just make add that one.
5: Oh yeah, now how to observe what preeclampsia day is, say share stories so that you feel educated. Of course, none of the education now you do. So participate in awareness work. If any awareness work day, excuse me, they say may you join them. when you try use your social media platforms to let people know about TAM, support research initiative, educate through community events, etc., etc. And time don't they go. So I will just talk about the other ones, you know, we don't really go into details of them. So today to Canadian Immigrants Day. Oh, my country, where I won't go. A musical instrument day. Now today too, they say if you don't get any musical instrument, just buy one. I remember the one with the most secondary schools, they let us buy that now flute.
6: Yeah.
5: For music class.
6: Love you see themselves as cobans as well.
5: But they still they use flute for but people won't get children for Africa. You know, I think they buy food for your children. Food, see, they don't taste it, I see.
6: You can also get one thing like this. Will look like a Weaver's biscuit.
5: Yeah. I don't forget. Yeah,
6: that one, too. That one, for people, they mostly participate for competition. Yeah. And they treat them when they come back from the team. I think it's different for us when they agree attempt to participate for anything. They go sit there, they go kind of cause. Yeah. What's that?
5: Yeah, I really Weaver's biscuit. And I remember one when my papa get that time. It'd be like, you go, they do like,
6: yeah.
5: That's the stretch sound like this.
6: Open, they close. And make sound.
5: Yeah, it'd be like, they get paper inside now. You go down to open and close. Bro. I think my papa get that thing for a long time. I don't know if he still gets them for our house. Wow. I'm going to ask them, but that instrument, no. We don't use that. Also, today too now work safety to school day, and don't fry. Yes, don't fry day. They say instead of frying, do some other things. You understand? And at the same time, don't fry day too. They say it's not just about eating healthy, but also an initiative of the National Council on Skin Cancer to prevent skin cancer. And the reason why they say don't fry them now, because you know, so Oyinbo people like this, they go say, oh, I want to go and do tanning, skin tan. We will be saying we get the melanin popping for our skin self. We they run from sun.
6: Mm-hmm.
5: But when you go away, they don't get melanin. They go, I need to tan my skin. Because they want black small. They want look like us. Oh, black is beautiful. Black don't crack. But it cannot be black.
6: You will see them for beach. You will see them. They're open body.
5: Inside sun.
6: Sun, don't lie down there.
5: Yes.
6: Like, mother, come on, carry your umbrella. No.
5: No.
6: Down there like that.
5: No.
6: Or half naked. Yeah, they're
5: half naked. There are beaches in the U.S. They say, na naked beach. You don't wear anything. Half naked. You don't go wear anything. You're going to see everything. Where your husband, but your husband will see everything. Go see everything. Where they for there. They see everything, but they all come out wearing like no junior.
6: Because they are used to it.
5: Yes, they are used to the naked beach. It is wet. So now then they talk to say, make them suffer to they fry themselves. They say, so if you want to be frying yourself, you know, because you want to go and tan, make sure say you use sunscreen. To avoid sunburn, you understand, in here, you know, put some sunscreen for SPF 30 and above, you know, wear your hat, wrap on sunglasses, throw out your old sunscreen, teach your children about sun exposure, host an indoor activity, just tell them about time. Say, you know, as much as, especially for you, as long as you want to tan, too much sun on top of the skin if it cause skin cancer. And even you too will be a black person where you get melanin for voting. Try to also make sure say you did do it, you did use sunscreen to avoid sunburn. Now hard for this side today in history.
6: Okay, today in history, what do we get? Well, for Nigeria, yes, so 2023, they say with a week ago, President Muhammadu Buhari commissioned Dangote Petroleum Refineries, African largest in Ibeju-Lekki area of the Lagos state. He inaugurated the illustrious project where they produce up to 650,000 barrels per day alongside five African presidents. Now they commission that refinery. And today, thank God, the refinery is working and now they do it. Help us to do it in position very, very well. Okay. Now all be that way.
5: Oh yeah, now maybe Babic when we come back into within the newspapers, no go anywhere.

0: 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And they wonder why we fly high on information, no matter the situation, bringing news across the nation like, hey! 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They're loving it, they're feeling it, yes, every day. 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
1: All right, welcome back from that short break. Time going for us to kickstart with reading the newspapers. We're going to touch like the headlines and which is down for our friends this morning. As usual, some feel the continuation of the news will be seen. You don't have the other of them feel the spare rubber news. Yes. And if you want to shake your mouth to let us know what you feel about these headlines, and don't forget it's number to take pictures now.
2: 0810-013-0349. I call them again for slow-mo. 0810-013-0349, and that same number if you do with you reach out to us on top of WhatsApp either by calling us to send the voice note to or send the message directly. And if you call in at the chat card team, you do not be that time, but on that same number, it be 0810-013-0349. Just call us directly, we'll do it ready to pick up.
1: All right, I could just take three stories from the Middle East, then we come back to Nigeria and start to touchlight the ones we do for our front. Hey. A top U.S. Navy official, don't you see, Washington now, they don't do the one stop $14 billion arms sale to Taiwan to conserve ammunition for the war on Iran. The acting Navy Secretary Og Sao. Now, he provide the update to lawmakers during one Senate hearing where they do yesterday, a week after the weapons sale being take center stage in talk between U.S. President Doe and Chinese leader Xi Jinping for inside Beijing. Right now, we are doing a pause in order to make sure we have munitions for the ammunitions we need for epic fury, which we have plenty. So, now he can tell the Senate Appropriations Subcommittee on Defense, we are just making sure we have everything, but then the foreign military sales will continue when the administration deem necessary. So they say there are weapons there. You know what said again, they won't reserve the remaining one. Based on top of this fight, we still go on. France Finance Minister Roland Lescure, Donyan, say government recently they struggled to decide whether to release additional strategic oil reserves to reduce the energy crisis, where we say this war for Iran don't cost as it waits on top clarity on how long this particular war will continue. So for one interview with the Financial Times, now so this daddy come here and say the possibility of a second emergency stock release not yet discussed when he being host the G7 finance ministers, including the US Treasury Secretary Scott Bessent for inside Paris earlier this week. We cannot release stocks which are by nature finite without having visibility on the duration and intensity of the conflict at the stage. Now this ogre or also yard. And the last one I'll take right here, they say Iran ISNA news agency don't even say mediated discussions between Tehran and Washington is still a go on with the two sides where they exchange messages and draft texts in effort to take establish a formal framework for agreement on how to take end this conflict. Ima, welcome to Nigeria.
2: Right now, yes, so the defense headquarters to say for the Oyo kidnap they carried out by the dislodged just terrorists. I wait till they do it till they yarn be that they say the defense headquarters yarn this one for the based on the recent interview, recent kidnapping incident where happened for your state. They say they carried out by terrorists with the display from other parties of the countries, other part of the country, following intensive military operations. They say the military high command yarn this one on Thursday yesterday when they do it when they talk about the kidnap. And in describing as a mischievous and a misleading publication, he said this one they do it is around the comment we created to the defense headquarters for the clarification of terrorist and criminal element operation for the southwest. He said for the statement where they signed by the director defense media operation, Maj General Michael Onoja, the DHQ do it in here and say this attacker they behind the Oyo adoption. So the attack away they behind the Oyo adoption saying are members of the Jamaatu Halis Sanu Ledwati Wa Jihad terrorist group. displayed by sustained military offensive across the across the country. He said the recent incident of the kidnap Oyo, he said they clearly now perpetrator of the terrorist of the jazz group 9289 do this matter. According to the statement, we say he's saying denying the report suggesting say they refer to terrorist operation for the southwest as ordinary criminals. Say that they insist say this one not be so. Say these people now people will know what they do naive. They say therefore inaccurate and misleading to suggest that the defense headquarters at any point preferred to vicious and violent terrorists as criminals. No, now in the duty in the yarn this one. The military said its earlier clarification on security development for the southwest was aimed to do it to provide intelligent based context to avoid misinformation and unnecessary panic for the state. You know, waiting there they try to talk, say yes. So these people who do this thing now, people of the jazz group say they don't do it, they don't identify them. Still on top the kidnapping matter for your state, they say yes. So the children where they kidnap, no information say any of them don't they release right now. No release yet of the adopted or your purpose. Now the children they do it, they yarn this one. Who they tell that they tell marking they hate. Yes, so Abayomi Fagbenro. The special Fagbenro, the English version. Abayomi Fagbenro, the special advisor on security to the Oyo State Governor Seyi Makinde, described the untrue viral social media post. Say they claim say the victim where they adopted during a last Friday attack on three school for Orire local government.
1: I'm going to law school. They buy everything. JB.
2: The English you need done too much. No more. I'll come back home. Orire local government of the area of your state. I say they don't. They release. Say the attack on the three schools for the area of Ogbomoso for the Orire local government area. Say they led to the killing of no fewer than two persons and the adoption of 30 teachers and students. He said the report they claim say the result of the people where they kidnapped and the students say they don't release them. So right now they come and say cut us, but no matter stop that since it'll be matter we say they would lie about. So them they work very hard with the security operative to make sure say they grab these people and they release them. So nobody, none of them, don't they release right now.
1: All right, so still talking about our president, maybe enter in matter first because they say get one particular news where the worker say president won't change the name of Nigeria into another name and say he won't scrap Sharia. Now they gonna let us know say there is no plan by President Bola Ahmed Tinubu to initiate constitutional amendment to rename Nigeria to United States of Nigeria, USA. And abolish Sharia law in the north. The presidency don't come as an yesterday say, say make people throw away this thing, where they talk to you inside all the flush and throw away. Say it's a lie. So make people dismiss them as false and misleading reports. Claim you say they make such plan. He can describe the viral report as deliberate attempt by unnamed political actors to create division, trigger political instability, and to put flame for the for tension over the 2027 general election will be called. For the statement, the special advisor to the president on information and strategy of Tinubu no get plans whatsoever to sponsor any proposed legislation code. Maybe bad process. We'll come back with the remaining news.
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1: 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I'm unavailable. And stay winning with Bet Niger.
0: All right, so now the video, know they're available with us on Money Runs right now. But of course, the biggest B and E
2: in the industry.
0: They're much available with you on top of waiting for the newspapers. Before that break, yes, we don't begin with some of the headlines that we'll sit down for our front this morning. And the one where they take before that advert, now the fact say, yes, I got to do he don't come out here and say that talk where they work saying he won't change our country Nigeria to USN, United States of Nigeria. Say it's a lie. Say now some unnamed political actors then. Now they won't use this one, create division, trigger political instability, and to put flame in the tension ahead of the general election where they come. So through the special advisor to the president on information and strategy, Oga Bayo Ononuga, Nainya, and say no plans at all whatsoever to sponsor any proposed legislation code named Project Truth Federation to the National Assembly. Now, why they say make them come and let you know. And say at the same time, I say that other talk, I say President, they plan to scrap Sharia law for inside the northern part of Nigeria too. Say it's a waiting, it's a lie. Say make Nigerians, may we disregard that report entirely because there is no iota of truth. For within that matter, be back to you.
2: Anyway, concerning misinformation, yes, so don't come as a cutter. Say, Mokuna not the lie on top of my head. Now, Mokuna stop that thing. Yes, so he denied the report, say, in the work for Tinubu re-election for 2027. Well, the former Kano State governor, Rabbi Kwaka Soedo denied the allegation, say, in the work for the re-election of President Bola Ahmed Tinubu for 2027. Also, the Labour Party yesterday they dismissed concern, say, Obi exit, and say, he don't weaken the party chance ahead of 2027 general election. Though they say the Kwankwa Siya movement leader, Duwiti, admits the maintenance of cordial relationship with the president, Bola Ahmed Tinubu, when in Duwiti, he endorsed him over the years, but Intose may they not use that one. Say tie and for leg. Well, Kwanko saw Yan say, who was the presidential candidate of the new Nigeria People's Party, NNPP, for 2023 election? In dismiss the claim, say, in the duty, the movement, in the work with Bola Ahmed Tinubu for him to do it, come back for the year. Because they tell, say, I in the take work for that one, and instead they do it, they move this CEO movement to feed it, get according to that. The theory they preach to his followers. It's in a different kind of thing. Say, Mona, stop to the do it. Talk with you. Una, no. Say, in ambit, not get hair.
0: Okay, so the next one. As soon as I don't report accusation figure to the federal government, as it is stuck, I'm now say, if ASU decide to go on strike today, make we hold who responsible. Maybe hold the federal government responsible. As the Academic Staff Union of Universities, ASU, where they, for inside in Suka zone, now they accuse the federal government, say they won't force them to shut down Nigerian universities by deliberately failing to implement the 2025 ASU/FGN agreement, that is ASU and Federal Government of Nigeria agreement. The union, they made this position known yesterday during one press conference where they do for inside Benue State University, Makurdi. Now for there they say government action, so since the signing of the agreement, don't show a pattern of neglect. Warning said the development fit trigger another industrial crisis in the Nigeria education system. Addressing journalism, the zonal coordinator of ASU, Suka Zone, Comrade Christian Okpata, when some other leaders of the union come there around them, come and say the government, so once again, they take the route where they've been taken before, will lead to long strike for inside the public universities. Then the federal government is taking the unproductive route that it is used to. Before the signing of the 2025 ASU-FGN agreement, the FGN, that is Federal Government of Nigeria, forced our members to embark on strike actions over the 2009 agreement. As it currently stands, the FGN is at it again, trying to force us to embark on another round of action over the 2025 agreement. The Okpatakonde lament, say, although the agreement they signed on January 14, 2026, say, but since then, say the implementation, say, now partial implementation, now federal government do. Say the fit and partial, distorted, and largely abandoned. It come particularly forth to the federal government. Say they fail to inaugurate implementation monitoring committee where they be expect, say they will ensure proper execution of the agreement and prevent what they call na bureaucratic bottlenecks. The union can also accuse the government of sidelining, say that they sideline ASU for the proposed establishment of the National Research and Innovation Development Fund, where they announced by the Minister of Education, Dr. Maruf Alausa, after a Federal Executive Council meeting where they do for inside April 7, 2026. According to Opata, this move to say breach the agreement where they reach with the union. ASU, one of the parties to the agreement, was not involved whatsoever. A clear sign of breach of the said agreement, though deliberately attempt to sideline the union. And so in Yano, ASU come further rejects the proposed funding agreement for the research fund, insisting say this thing, so it contradicts that agreement where they stipulated that at least 1% of Nigeria's gross domestic product should be dedicated to research, innovation, and development. One wonders how the minister came about the $500 million he mentioned as being the benchmark for the fund. The union, and then called the query, the union can also lament, say, the non-integration of key allowances into the consolidated academic staff salary structure, CONUAS, including consolidated tools allowance and academic allowance and professoral allowance, all these other mentioned. So they say, Opata can they blame the delay on inadequate government funding and accuse some state government of failing to key into the agreement despite participating in the negotiation with producers. See, my brother and sister, I got a long story short. Just get a copy of either the Vanguard, the Punch, the Nation. You go see this particular news for them. And I'm not going to lie to you. Anytime I see news where they come from us to say, they will go on strike, they will do this, they will do that, they make me vex. Yes, they make me vex. Because ASU strike now, one of the few things where it has been consistent for some time.
3: Yes,
0: you go to school, graduate within 4 years. Umba, you don't go to graduate within 4 years of your program. ASU, they never miss. Now, government, too, I don't know. I go talk to all of them now. Now, election day, their highs. So they don't really even get time for our education sector. I don't talk about earlier. I think this year, say, if you take away the way where we say our educational sector bill right now, it is nothing to write home about. Back to back, anytime, they go on strike. What's going on here? It is tiring, honestly.
3: Because it never reach up to 1 month now where they don't see the good side. They don't do closed door meeting, sharp. They don't come outside, come talk back. It never to say, you don't come outside, don't see the no meet agreement. Why you not wait to see evidence of the agreement? No being batting. Why you not wait to see evidence of the agreement?
0: Before now, call on that one.

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7: So all this kind of misconduct is not good at this stage of our democracy in Nigeria. And something has to be done about it. We are going to write serious petitions against all the things that took place.
8: All right, for those who they want to say, who will be the person who will talk? Well, now the former Minister of Power, Chief Bayo Adelabu, now in the, you know, say, in our chief, in minister before he continued to resign, say he won't go pursue a governorship ambition. But now he voiced here, so as he and say, say the election will happen for inside of your state. It is going to he lose for that election. He lose for that primary. Now, even like I say, don't lose in both sides right now. So, Oga Adebayo Adelabu, where be governorship aspirant in your state or progressive congress, he can't come out soon. So, he can say, say that election, where they do so. Say irregularity full everywhere. Intimidation full everywhere. During the party governorship primary election. Now, for that point, they speak with journalists. So, after the vote for Ward 9 in the Ibadan South local government area, I think described the exercise in his word. Say, where the one waiting for his own word, the way it happened. Say they peaceful and transparent. He also claimed strong support, saying over 430 people, 430 people are saying that 437 registered members now then vote for him. However, he can allege say the situation is different. Say, in other words, across the state, say plenty irregularity are dead there. So Senator Ali, now the name of the man will crush Oga Adelabu court. Naimo, not beside the laugh, they say he lose. Don't worry, that thing just come to my throat now. Senator Ali, yes, now the name of the man will defeat the former Minister of Power.

0: Joshua, Oga Adelabu. While Oga Adelabu, they say he gets 19,193 votes. This other Oga, where emerged as winner, he gets 578,143 votes. 578,143 votes.
1: 577.
0: See the difference when they say, Ola, Ola, you, Ola, up.
1: They're never supposed to compare this thing.
0: Why the Minister of Power gets 19,193 votes? And now he'd be the, I think, now he'd be the lowest because the person before him gets 37,265 votes. So you can see, say, the margin where they between him and this Senator Ali, where they talk to Nain, can't win that particular primary for inside of your state. The margin is plenty. So that's why the overwhelming victory, where they recorded by Ali, West, Nain, Abdullah, and say, I think they like this, so petition will be there. You go write petition. Unfortunately, so if their primary is there like this, where they even complain of intimidation within themselves. Intimidation, violence, kinikon. Now, these are one of the things where they make an average Nigerian, I'm supposed to go vote for 2027, they fear. So if it's like this in their primaries, how will the general election will go include all other political parties?
1: This one, go be. Primary, just like say, me and Becca, please, they decide the same place now. One couple will call the party each other. Exactly, we call the party each other. That within the night, just imagine, say, different parties and everybody call the come.
0: Yes. How is it going to be in 2027? I don't want to discourage anybody, but you see the reality of everything they happen for inside them. Now you see. So still talking about reality, where they say Gavin Clark, he don't collect release. Yes, you know, so some few days ago, we let you know, so they talk, okay, they will give him bill a certain amount of money. I think it was it 5 million naira? Now they talk saying that the money we got set put for them, and I think so. This still that's some days ago. Waiting be in name, very dark man. Yes, in Yan also one or two things, you know, so make people no worry. So they go release Gavin Clark. So in the video done the trend of him now, where they don't release him come up from the DSS custody. I even see one where somebody they carry him up, you know, they rejoice with time. So congratulations. So congratulations, I order for Ram. Now if somebody has where in name now Osai Obi Success now. You know, I don't come out here and say he doesn't understand why Very Dark Man won't claim glory over Justice Crack release. So why does he want to claim the glory? He said Very Dark Man posted today that Justice Crack will be released tomorrow on a way that he had already been freed. He had been trying to manipulate the narrative around Justice Crack case, but many Nigerians pushed back against it. Thanks to Sowore and his team for ensuring Justice Crack got his freedom. Very Dark Man's attempt failed, and I'm disappointed. Now, so Iyanu say, as Very Dark Man won't claim this particular victory, say, as they are now saying, he go there release tomorrow. So, don't they release an evening to the time Very Dark Man stop. So, now he can't do like say, now through him, you know, whether we like him or not, he was actually one of the instruments.
1: Now, I want to make this guy just come up.
0: He was an instrument.
1: You don't need to crown somebody, say the king of the movement. You understand? Everybody, all hand on top deck, now make this movement. All of us know, saying a better country and better justice system. You understand? So, make that person shift. Come on, we don't need the information. You understand?
0: Okay.
1: Let's say right now, Lekki, Lagos Island, they say you don't account for over 27% of the criminal cases for Lagos. Who the Yanison and the government? They'll not be me. They said the Lagos State government yesterday was say over 27% of the criminal cases where they recorded within the last 3 years for the state occur for the Lagos Island and Lekki Ajah axis. They say with Lekki Ajah along accounting for more than 16% of the cases filed for the court. He said the State Attorney General and the Commission for Justice, Lawal Pedro, disclosed during the 2026 media briefing to commemorate the third year of the second term of the Govu Babajide Sanwo-Olu. He said other locations with high crime record, according to him, he said include Ikorodu, Alimosho, Lagos Island / Yaba, Mushin, I will even doubt if you know the day. Mushin, he said, most market will come back, not change that.
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4: Mummy, what did they do you now? Why your face can't be like this? What did happen?
5: Boss say, I dey fear oh. The way I dey hear stories concerning women we get belly, come they bleed joy with serious infection where they not even plan to get. So there, some of them they even die with the belly. And on top of this matter, some women they keep quiet. Others they even do dangerous things on their own. Sake of say them they fear to open up to people.
4: Now where the problem dey be that? Too much wrong informate everywhere. We don't even know which one to follow. I don't tire my sister.
5: As the matter can't be like this, eh? Now, what thing we women supposed to do now?
4: My sister. Now, to talk to health workers, we get correct training. Sake of say, unsafe practices, they cause many deaths. What we fit avoid? If you get the correct information, you go fit make better choice to go hospital early. Make you save your life to avoid that I know.
5: Or what if them judge me? Or even laugh me judge say?
4: Don't worry yourself at all. Those health workers, them they there to take care of anything where concern your general health. No risk your life. Find correct information. Ask questions. Go correct place for better care. You know they alone. My fellow women, make una break the silence. Sake of say, correct reproductive health informate. They save women and protect families. For leadership initiative for youth empowerment, we dey create awareness, share correct facts, and protect women and girls' lives. Talk them out. Share the truth. Save lives today.

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3: 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Niger FM 102.7. Money runs with the biggest B and E in the industry. Waiting there with newspaper, yes, now be the segment we'll do right now. And before we do say that market, I've been the letter and I say right now. They say for Lagos State, yes, so Lekki, Lagos, and Island, they say they don't do it, they don't amount, they don't gather 27% of the criminal cases for the state. Yes, so where I do it, where I press pause. Areas then where they located, they say 16% now Lekki, Ajah exists. Lekki, Ajah, they account for 16%. While other location, we get the high criminal record now Ikorodu, Alimosho, Lagos Island slash Yaba, Mushi, Predo called it the year say the stealing related offenses remain the most relevant crime for the Lagos state. Yes, accounting for 44.7% of the cases recorded on the Lagos criminal information system. So within in review period, say he also do it the year and say 35 to 461 criminal cases were recorded across court for Lagos State within the last 3 years through the LCIS. It's a federal year, say the LCIS, a digital platform designed to do it to strengthen the criminal justice administration, and they do it in the aim now to improve efficiency, transparency, and data driven. Which they just they try to say right now, say 27% of the criminal cases waiting for Lagos right now, now for Island, the team happen.
4: Good morning, Becca and Emma. Oga Adelabu, should all of them join hand to make law because of one person? Think say then go trap the person down. They don't say the person get another plan. See, my dear, you get what you they talk, say, in every rumor, there's a symptom of truth. Is it this way then they talk, say, whether Mr. President won't change in Nigeria to United States, Kineko. This thing done, they come up since, this thing done, they come up since last month. I don't they hear them, maybe for about where would they stay. We don't hear this, but maybe because of the way Nigeria they talk now, they go deny them now. Becca, I just listen to my newspaper headline. Although I never heard of any newspaper headline, but now two stories. You know, he has said they don't behead another girl for Imo State. One Abia State nursing girl, where they nursing school for Imo State. They don't cut the girl head, they come out from inside her room, go. But they don't lie. You don't have a real story because I don't call my brother for Imo State. They don't confirm him. I don't know why that one, not the newspaper, sir. So, this all APC do. Thank God they say, now then them now the thing they hit now. Now then them now the thing they hit. They never start to cry. Oh. They cry, they come. They cry when they go cry, still the front, they come. Now, which you from about for?
5: Okay, Becca, good morning. Ima, good morning. Gentle Sticks. Now, for the former Minister of Power. This is a welcome news. I love this news. So in the expect saying go win, he go get votes. Nonsense. So in the expect saying go, even Chief Prince Kubana, even better person. Small. Better person, small. You never give us light for 24 hours under your watch and your time, your tenure. National Grid on show back to back, back to back. That one is supposed to give you award for that one. Now he won't go contest. He's a loser. A good thing lose this one. Nonsense. The same Oyo, where they kidnap students, behead teacher. You when I not think about that one, you still even take your you still won't go run for governorship. It is well. Now I just reserve my comments. That aside, Chukwanya ability, Chuinki ability, where they say they won't run our NNPC this thing, our refinery, they weren't ready for Rivers ability. See.
3: Okay, now call the hello. Good morning to you. Yes, good morning to you.
6: Morning, Legbe. Good morning, Becca. I'm no, not joining.
1: This Naimano
3: be Legbe.
6: This news don't have here now for Adelabu. I'm very happy. If you smell any bad on people, call them out, go buy hot amala for them for this weather. That's right. Yes. Somebody that introduced Van A to Van C and don't like increased tariff because he wants to make money, made them prison. Say, he make money for Nigeria. Upon that, where is the money? I'm so happy about that. Making God go another partner, if the Lord will let us go. Congratulations to Ibadan people. Congratulations to them. Thank you.
3: Okay.
1: And point of correction, yes, Beka and Ima. So maybe go back to that other voice note.
5: Ah, so now this China, they tell us, say this Chihuahua, they tell us now, say, but then they use their money, run the whole process. They can't collect how much, rather than 51%. The mining of gold, where they come out for this country, they travel out of the country, where they export. We don't go collect money for your hand. Like government is they, I believe say the government even know about it. We here the citizens, where we own share. They can't collect, they will see this Chihuahua with these people, these chunchongs them, maybe they take time though. Because I don't go blame them, Shah, because the government don't give room for all this nonsense when it happen. You can't collect 51% of our oil or booty, our investments for our own country. When we will be the citizens itself, we never see that money eat, we never even enjoy the oil. No, voila, that aside, for Justice Clark, thank God the guy is released already. For Very Dark Man, make him go sit down one place because we don't really do anything. Because all of them, what did they do? They use this social media, just they fight for. He's doing a good job when they try. But when it comes to this Justice Clark, oh, make him just get out from there because he don't do anything.
1: All right, yeah, it's now from here where we go close the shop for now. The remaining voice notes, we could take them when we come back from the spillover of the newspapers. And right now, Femi, that is not far away, that is close to me, don't they ready to kickstart with the arrangements of sports
3: matter? Look at the time, look at the time.
1: No go anywhere.
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A Torres salute given out this morning at Niger FM 102.7. The day sports matter, we get gists where they come up from. We sporting world as football matches go finish this weekend for we Nigeria Professional Football League. We go shook eyes inside Premier League as the last matches go happen. Even inside Serie A, La Liga. Now this weekend, all of them they end, including the German Cup. But maybe start from Niger to reach this where they come outside from table tennis, where Nigeria Olajide Omatoya and Bosse Odusoya don't come out for the ongoing WTT Lagos Contender Championship after they lose for their respective round of 16 matches yesterday inside Lagos. Nigeria said lose for inside the men's doubles event as Abdul Fatah Abdulbasit and Matthew Fapumi they come out for India guys hand Taka Manav and Manoj Shah. We know say the WTT Contender Lagos Championship they happen and it will continue today as top-ranked players across the world go shook eyes inside who go win the prize money when the thing happen. It will finish inside this weekend. And we know say Saturday night go bring big juice come outside from boxing story. You get one big fight when they happen as two men go head to head. Dutchman Rico Verhoeven, kickboxing legend, in don't get only one professional fight for inside boxing ring, but in go shook eyes inside this fight against WBC world title holder. When they talk about Olusegun Usyk now inside Egypt, he open mouth and say this journey maybe today is start. Oh, say now since 2024 when he meets British actor that guy the action film Jason Statham for inside the USA, he say he go watch one Sao Canelo Alvarez fight against Terence Crawford. Now there the foreteller say, oh boy, you go sabi fight. Oh, and he opened the conversation and now reality. Say this weekend he go show everybody what he if he do. We know say Usyk now the unified weight title holder. He gets WBC, the IBF, and the WBO belt for inside in hand. Make it on go international story for athletics. The World Anti-Doping Agency say he get consigned on top. Say this game where they want play enhanced games, and they call them. Say he go to tempt people because of the money where they won't give them, and many of them will go enter where they going to take performance enhancing drugs. Now we know say this event we get about $50 million event and they call it now for Las Vegas on Sunday. Now it go happen. It go allow people where they compete to take drugs, ban substance, and they call them, and other huge prizes if they win races and break world record. The organizer of the event say they go do track and field, they go do swimming and weightlifting event for their first edition, and then subsequently they go shook eyes inside other things. Already we don't hear quite a number of big names don't join. Say they go do the World Athletics. That's a word I don't say. Make people not go, especially young athletes, say it's not good for them. And that's just where they come outside now. Top Lewis Hamilton for Formula One. He say he never gets mind to say he won't stop Formula One. Say he won't stay here for some time. Now he confirms, say he still get contract for next year with Ferrari and the 7-time champion with on top 41. Say, and I quote him, everything is 100% clear to me. I am still focused, still motivated, still love what I do with all my heart. I am going to be here for quite some time. Make a shook mouth. This are NBA gist as they happen for the playoffs. Remember, the Eastern Conference Final and the Western Conference Final, they go on back to back. And we don't get one game way happen this morning. The Cleveland Cavaliers, well, they don't leave everything for game one, though, as they hope say something will happen for game two. But it no happen as the New York Knicks for this morning, use game, flog them, come outside once again. At this time, they lose again as game two finish in the favor of the New York Knicks. Knicks don't get 109-93 victory to take 2-0 advantage. This time, they're going to head go Cleveland for weekend for match 3, the best of 7 series. And who first reach 4, now you don't win the series. Make we shook mouth inside Nigeria football story now. The Nigeria Premier Football League don't officially release fixtures for the round of 32 games for the President Federation Cup 2026. And we know say after we see some big giants way fall, we go see more big giants fall for round of 32. Rivers United and Rangers International. Now the biggest match we go see for this round of 32 games. We know say other games where the NFL draws don't come out. Now Kwara United against Sokoto United. Sapele Lions could take on Adamawa United. Crown FC away to Benin Insurance. El Kanemi Warriors and Aqua United. Shooting Stars could take on Kada Warriors. Wiki Tories against Bayelsa United, Bida Lions FC, then said they go play Wally Wolves. Flight FC go entertain Mighty Jet FC, Ejibo City go use one eye look Nasarawa United, Kogi United and Plateau United go hustle matter.
Indias FC against FC Basira. Ikorodu City against Jigawa Golden Stars. Enyimba will take on Gombe United. Why? Sunshine Stars under 19 against Warringi FC as Balao FC and Abakaliki FC. Now the other fixture will remain. We will see NFL go soon announce the official venue for the round of 32 games, even the dates where these matches go happen, and the kickoff time for the venue. Remember, nobody will play for their house, so most of them are neutral ground. Now they play for the Federation Cup, according to the rules where the NFF sets. May we stay with Nigerian Football GSD, the NPFL, the Nigerian Premier Football League. Now this weekend, everything will close. Now this weekend, we're going to know who will be champion of the 2025-2026 NPFL season. Now, either Lagos or Port Harcourt, any champion will come as I form. I say Lagos because Enugu Rangers and Rivers United, now two of them will fight for the title. Now 1 point separate two of them. Rangers get 65 points. Rivers get 64 points. Rangers, they play Ikorodu City for Lagos. Rivers, they play Katsina United for the Adoke Amaezi Market Stadium for inside Port Harcourt. And for all the details, they come outside, we hear the chief operating officer of the Nigerian Premier Football League, Davis Orumi, don't say they will carry two trophies, go to two venues, one will be Lagos, one will be Port Harcourt, just in case the result come out, I say one of them don't win, the rush give the winner. When they say Ikorodu City, they fight for continental bet. Who finished third? Nine will go CAF Confederation Cup. First and second, they go CAF Champions League. And as it be like this, Ikorodu City in a fourth. They did behind Shooting Stars. Who said they go away? Go play Pendant Insurance for one of the big matches that go happen this weekend for the NPFL. Now, Sunday, 4 p.m., all the games go happen. Which everybody calls simultaneously. So, will be resolved come outside on Monday morning on Top Sports Matter. Merge is there for the Nigerian Torino. Austin Egbavoye, technical director of the Nigerian Football Federation, open mouth say the Super Eagles, they will need to still stay concerned and focus as they want to reach the Africa Cup of Nations for next year, 2027, where it will happen for Kenya, Uganda, and Tanzania. Egbavoye used one hand to wave clean, say Nigeria no fee come out easily, or Nigeria will just work out easily come out. In talk, say a lot of people think it is easy, but I don't think so. However, considering our pedigree and our performance at the last AFCON, where we did brilliantly well, I believe we can skate through. As in, they talk about the qualifiers, we go start in September of 2026. One tournament will happen before the 2026 Africa Cup of Nations qualifiers. Now, the Unity Cup and Jamaica don't open mouth say they released 24-man squad for the 2026 Unity Cup. We go happen for London. Now, four nation tournament. Jamaica will face India national team for the second semi-final on the 27th of May. For the Valley, home of Charlton Athletic, the fixture come a day after the opening fixture between Nigeria national team, Super Eagles, and Zimbabwe national team. Winners of both semi-finals will come meet for the final for May 30, with the losing side will come fight for the third place game. Meanwhile, India head coach Khalid Jamil said the unveiled in 28-man squad for this game.

0: Oyabo will turn attention, go women's football now for Nigeria scene. The under-17 women's team, the Flamingos, the FIFA, South Korea, Puerto Rico and Poland in Group B of the FIFA under-17 Women's World Cup if they successfully qualify for the tournament. Now, we say FIFA don't conduct draw for the competition yesterday with African qualification spots. They never decide that one yet as Nigeria never finished a qualifying place. But for more, the gist when they come outside, they don't reserve Group B slot 1 for CAF 1 and Nigeria did that CAF 1 place. So we don't say Flamingos, if they complete their qualification, now then go enter inside that group. So now to the play, maybe say nothing happen otherwise as they go through this qualifying phase, make we for confirm them. Make we talk enter FIFA World Cup just with the Apple. We don't see many countries they confirm their squad list for people where they represent them. Now one team made a comment that DR Congo, they don't cancel their 3-day World Cup training camp. As they say, because of the fear of Ebola will break for DR Congo, they don't go to go the capital Kinshasa. Now we have the preparations else could be elsewhere as Ebola don't ravage all the areas where they say concern don't do. For the government and the players, even the manager of the side, what's his name, Desabre. Desabre said, no, the things at the country, many of the players now outside of TR Congo the day. So they said from there, they will just go Liège, Belgium. Now then they go do training camp, play a couple of warm up games against Denmark and then Belgium before they can fly. They go straight to where they will start their World Cup campaign. We know say DR Congo go face Portugal for their opening fixture for Houston on the 17th of June. Meanwhile, South Africa head coach Hugo Broos don't open man confirm the people where we say it go carry go World Cup. Now 32 names it call come outside as some of the top players include Bolis Lyle Foster, Orlando Pirates, Osman Apolis, and Evidence Magopa. He also don't call experienced Mamelodi Sundowns goalkeeper Roman Williams in team Otemba Zene and Tepogo Mokwena, as well as standout Chicago Fire defender Makezel Mbokazi. Now, you know, put inside. We know say the manager will see 3 in list to 26 before he announced the final squad for the World Cup. Senegal said, don't call open mouth, call the number of players here to call. The manager, Papi Thiaw, don't call 28-man squad. Remember, say it could still need to drop 2 more names before the World Cup finalists come outside. And one of the biggest names we call, Nakalibu Koulibaly, we add. The manager open mouth saying he's the glue that holds the team together. He's the captain. The tech journalist, I think he announced his squad on Thursday. Bayern Munich name Nicolas Jackson, inside inside the list, Crystal Palace finger Ismaila Sarr, Wonder Kid Ibrahim Mbaye, and Senegal record goal scorer Sadio Mane. Who don't tell say now this one will be the final World Cup, inside inside the list. Make a cross go into Ben said the manager don't announce this this week. Now forward Mustafa Mohamed, they don't come out from the preliminary squad for next month's World Cup, but we will see Hamza Abdelkarim, who don't move, enter Barcelona under 19 team, he don't enter the list. Of course, Liverpool talisman Mohamed Salah, now he go captain the squad. Manchester City Omar Mahmoud said go lead the attack for the event. He go run from the 11th of June to the 19th of July for inside US, Canada, and Mexico. Coach Osama Sam said he will drop 1 player to reduce the squad to the FIFA mandated 26 players. After Egypt take on Russia for inside Cairo on the 28th of May in the last home friendly before heading for the USA. They could stay inside World Cup juice. We yesterday Thomas Tuchel go announce his squad list later today. Just with the comments I say in the drop in folding, Cole Palmer and even Harry Maguire. Maguire had already confirmed say they don't drop out from list yesterday. Go social media, go confirm say the manager don't call him. We yesterday say Morgan Gibbs White, despite everything we don't do for the last few days, inside no good day. And still on World Cup, just Bayern Munich goalkeeper Manuel Neuer don't come up from retirement, enter to Leonard Griezmann's list. So, now 40-year-old, and the manager don't just say, now in go be number one. Make we go through football fixtures, what go happen for this weekend? We go see some games for the Friday night match. The Serie A, Fiorentina against Atalanta. The Coupe de France final, go see Lens against Nice come outside. Even Paul Onuachu inside, Trabzonspor will take on Konyaspor for the Turkish Cup later tonight. Tomorrow, we're going to see games for La Liga. Celta Vigo against Sevilla. Deportivo Alaves against Rayo Vallecano. We're going to see Girona against Elche. Real Betis against Levante. Real Madrid against Athletic Club. And Valencia against Barcelona. Tomorrow, it will be Villarreal. On Sunday, it will be Villarreal against Atletico Madrid to finish off the matches for Spain. We'll come on Monday, given at the full table as it beats for teams who qualify for Champions League and teams we relegate. We go see matches for the DFB Cup tomorrow, 7 p.m. Bayern Munich will take on VfB Stuttgart. And then from the Serie A, two matches there on Saturday. Bologna will take on Inter Milan. And we will see Lazio against relegated Pisa for one of the matches we go happen. Make it cross, enter Sunday matches, way full everywhere, including Premier League, where games go day, the final matches. But first, make we start from the Serie A, where Parma will take on Sassuolo, Napoli against Udinese, AC Milan against Cagliari, Hellas Verona against AS Roma, and Torino against Juventus. The Portuguese Cup set will come as Sporting Lisbon will take on Torino. And the Premier League last games day, West Ham against Leeds United, Tottenham against Everton, Sunderland go play Chelsea, Nottingham Forest against Bournemouth, Manchester City against Aston Villa, Liverpool go play Brentford, Fulham go take on Newcastle. Now Arsenal champions away to Crystal Palace, now it's London now one day, and Manchester United go play their final game of the season away to Brighton. All the games go on at 4 p.m. Nigerian time. We'll keep on our gist on top of all this matter, on top sports matter here for Niger FM 102.7. More just good day from Transfactor Riviera, Ellie Junior Krupi. Team we want to Arsenal and Chelsea and Mohamed Salah. We gather say for the batch of open conversation about how the player will move come their side for next season. We are say interesting from the MLS and the Saudi Pro League. But we'll use one eye to look all the latest gist and we'll share with you now on top Niger FM 102.7. We'll come back for 8 p.m. another edition of Sports Matter. 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

Now you ready for me? I don't know if you want somebody new. 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Put it up. 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

money runs. 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Everybody say, Becca, Becca, Becca, Becca, please. The energy got to stand up on the radio. I need my laugh, laugh, your money companion. 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I say nothing when they cool the pressure. 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I need my laugh, laugh. Make way. You know, say, Ninja FM.

0: All right, shout out once again to Design on Top, that one for every morning run school. This time, God, is a Friday edition of Morning Runs. And of course, so now wet Friday morning, 9 be for inside the city of Lagos and everywhere coolly. So I think at this point, HR, then we will need to take an easy on top the other employee body, because a lot of employees, they go do waiting, they go late enter inside workspace today because of this particular red. And please, if you're the person where they drive right now, please softly on top the road. You see potholes today, some roads inside our own Lagos. So I beg softly on top the road so that you know go spill dirty water on top of pedestrian body. That is people they use their leg work. You know go pour dirty water on top.
1: Yeah, they pour you dirty water now. Sign for
0: now. Until you get the interview, you will know. So it's not your player. When your body dirty for interview, you don't just look at
1: I don't know where someone in Nigeria is sitting and the thing. Say no, if they pour you water.
0: No,
1: God, they remind you. No, God, if he gets you your own car or something.
0: I'm going to use my mouth for you. I remind God. All right, at 5 more minutes, I remain before 5 o'clock. Before 9 o'clock, we stand up and tell Sean.

0: we will go back to the spillover of the newspapers right now. But before then, the summary from Correct Correct will do back to back. Jasper with Angelica. We also give you African Girls, now the latest song. We see K.O. where you feature Kid Cudi. And I like that. I don't know. I like the beat of that song. They give me this Lapo vibe, you know, the way beside those Lapo people, they dance, you just dance like this. Nobody cares that game and Magneto. I am not saying they do it in the attack. All right, with Zuzu. Davido, Neto C, yes, Davido, they say they remember back when with him. Yeah, which man
1: became? And they took you.
0: Got Me Eye by Nedi, and of course, the same with Shadi. I am going to go back to the newspaper spillover and take some of the voice notes we dropped earlier.
2: Nah, just Klaus, now they try one change. Should be wrong with me, the army defense, chief of army defense before. Because talk about the guy kiss. So most of them, they just want the, this is our activities, they want the day for four fronts. Maybe like say, now them carry the matter for him. Now them run all the pains. Say yes, now me release the guy. Just as that guy don't talk, he shouldn't take the glory. Make him go to that one place. Because you know, say, all this show already, and then go run the matter, Mama P, one girl, one lady like that, and then run the matter. So they very bad, that man just come up from that scene. He don't do anything. So I'm not, let me say, we did underappreciate what he do, we did try, but for this case of Justin Clark, we can go see that one corner. So that's all I have to say for now. And for Lasso, may Lasso take time, oh, because we don't understand them. This woman don't run Lasso. When I did secondary school, and I was, even when I finished secondary school, this woman, up to now, she never even collect her certificate. Up to now, as I'm talking to you.
0: Dental stick, no be lasso. Lasso. Lasso.
3: Beka, Emma, good morning.
1: Good morning to you.
3: Beka, you didn't see the war. You know, some people think say no automatic now. See, yeah, these ones now, even people where they just go carry, say, come and be minister, come and be this. The people who are the pity pass now, all these governors who don't go APC, they never cheat on you. You don't hear those ones cry. Their own cry go worst. Another person cry will be moved. Now we can see as they go now. Not me to run enter APC. See, what I tell you, before this election will come, this 2027 general election. Before you go come, you go see majority of these people will pack their load, go APC. Go begin to find another place where they go pack their load, run enter, because APC don't send anybody. They beg you to come. Should be they find where on a single day forgiving. Minister of Power, he plan not to win a Ramadan election. Somebody where they give power minister, who don't see light. If they carry power bank, they walk up and it is every to know. Say that kind of person, they will come go give, say, may he come be governor. Make he offer the generator where they bring lights. I beg, he never even starts. He's sweetening me, Becca, he's sweetening me.
0: And your laughter, they continue.
1: Exactly.
0: Okay, Agabalogun. I don't send the own message. He said, I think the ASU are biased. The research fund was for all researchers, including private universities and institutes of research. But ASU wants a larger share. Did ASU mention that federal government increased their salary with 40%? Government cannot do anything at the same time. Cannot do everything, rather,
1: at the same time,
0: but gradually. This government has, in the past, prevent strike. The winner of Oyo is called Sharafadin Ali. And I'm mentioning him now, Mr. Ali. So that's the same. Imasha, probably give us a guide.
1: Yes, look at Guardian. I intuited the headline. Well, for page 3 for the Guardian newspaper, yes, so presidency, the bunk plan to do it, to rename Nigeria, and also to abolish Sharia law. Therefore, same page 3 years old, Kwame Consolidated is denying working for Tinubu's re-election in 2027. For that same page, number we can enter page 4. Sorry. Indian-African summit that they postponed due to Ebola outbreak. Page 5, right now. Okay, page 5, not the more enter page 6. Yes. Relief for opposition as parties wait options and other courts ruling. For that same page 6, 2027 APC consolidate as governors, loyalists duty the sweep primaries. Yes. Now waiting, duty position for this place. For page 8, I not to succeed Olu Yede as a jam release 279. With LUTME result. Well, for that same page 8 again, over 72% of disco fail materials threshold bill consumers habitual. Well, to understand what the detail for that place, just get yourself waiting the Guardian newspaper.
0: Okay, maybe we shall probably take Tinkly News. When we come back, we will take the remaining voice notes and the other headlines with the power front, so no going anywhere.
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6: 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Like they on top, so took up our time. 3 o'clock, don't punk me for dear hand. Time, Dorish for Tinkly News. Well, my name is George Talent. For number one update for ya, Minister of Works, Dave Umahi, don't they want people for Southeast? Say, if una like no support or God procedure, Bola Tinubu for next election, una go see you, we una not go see any better federal projects. Nothing will come that side. But if una support on there, everybody go shout, Malicha, hallelujah. Well, for another this for ya, Nigeria Navy, don't they yan say, Baba, this war, a big fight against oil thief for Niger Delta region of the country. It don't be smart, you know. Say, don't be like, say, they know if you can be all these things back to back. But I say, say, sometimes, the operational environment of the community, they make it difficult. If you enter this side, the community, they say, then they fight with yourself. Sometimes, you go see, say, their road no good, this one, that one. Say, infrastructural problems, they make it really hard for them to even access some of this community. Say, I better go, government, go, put body, so that everywhere, it could make sense. For Carthages, United Nations Agency, don't take a poor body, waiting no good. They don't have to take to Colombia the Ebola outbreak where they inside the Democratic Republic of Congo. They don't have to send emergency medical supplies and some kind of protection equipment so that everybody go good and they don't follow our logistic support so that death no go take plenty again. For that of sport, Eric Requiem don't take a football this year so in one contest as president for Real Madrid. Mm-hmm. In say yes, so he could take announce everything inside full inside this particular week like this. And in the demand, say he won't get two direct one-on-one debates against the current president on top of Real Madrid, Florentino Perez. For the certificate, Nigerian rapper, singer, and songwriter Ice Prince Zamani, in Dante Talks Baba, when he reached 40, he no go pursue music again. Say he won't go back to school, he won't, of course, he won't go learn agriculture. Say he plant after 40, and say he won't go back to do small planting, farming, all of that. Say he no get strength, but he do plant songs again. Okay, now to the B, as a concern now, for example, do. Jesus, what can come inside of the side? Let me the tag. Just tell it. My name is Jimani. For now, no, please. Sabaya.
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3: I beg. Balogu, which country you day like this? Mr. Balogu. Mr. Balogu, they face this thing squarely now. Any smart thing could just land the same message. See, Balogu. Balogu, see, election don't reach. Balogu, you don't reach. You know the funniest thing? Everybody, they see what in the play. Everybody, they see what in the play, Mr. Balogu. In the play, in the show. Mr. Balogu, they play the show. Mr. Balogu, you never talk anything about the people they kidnap for you. You are a Yoruba man. Now, Yoruba state, you happen to. Yoruba man, now you be. Mr. Balogu, talk this thing as he be. See, then they behead people. Last time, they kill people for Russia. Nigerian people, they protest. On a no protest now, Mr. Balogu.
0: Okay, wait till Mr. Balogu.
1: I know you understand.
0: You are starting to confuse me. See, the Nigeria FM, these are our stations for everybody.
1: Exactly.
0: Everybody, we are a family station. So let him hear his opinion. If you are going to talk, leave him talk. At least you talk your own too. Mr. Balogu, Oga Balogun not even mention your own name. Exactly. Where did you? I beg, please leave him alone.
1: I beg, let there be peace.
0: Let there be peace in our land. Mm-hmm. Let there be peace in our nation. Let there be peace in our land. Nanga FM, listen now. Let there be peace in our land. Let there be peace in our nation. Let there be peace in our land. Dear Nanga FM, listen now.
5: Good morning, Becca, please, and Ima. I would like to talk about for the matter of the Warri Refinery and Port Harcourt Refinery. The last time we had comment for this matter, we would talk about how we don't be putting money into all round maintenance, repair of our refineries, and how it no take the work till now. I can talk say we supposed find out who be the contractors with the involved. Actually do my research, I can't discover see most of the contracts were given to foreign companies, some from Italy and the rest, and they never ever they don't do them because our refineries no work till now. They go say they work at it lost margin, you know. Now we be say they can't carry this thing now, the first talks, because from what I hear, I don't hear well, we when I first talk, say yes, the contract has been awarded to a Chinese firm to do the all-round maintenance. Nigeria is going to pay so amount of money. And people come, they talk, say, they won't collect our refinery, they won't do this, they won't do that. Now, they can't come out now, give us the latest update now. You can't show, say, waiting people, they talk, not true. How Chinese firm go on collect 51% of Nigeria refinery? That means they are buying it. That means they now own the refinery. 51% means that you have a controlling share, you have more say than even the Nigerian government. Even the Nigerian government, even the NNPC, they have more say than them. How would they come and they want to take more profits than us? This is sale. It's like outright sale. It's close to it. We don't have a say in our, that means we are already selling our old government's properties. This is very wrong. This is very wrong. John from First Tank.
0: All right, may we enter now into the questions?
1: Quick one, wow. Nothing to talk about the matter. Talk your talk.
0: Okay, inside the Punch newspaper right now, the Fichetme Time, APC, they say they don't unveil 25 governor candidates as Kwara Bauchi, they suffered their own delay. Amzat Ali Yayi, now they come out in Lagos, Oyo, Ogun. They don't get 16 sitting governors. Amzat Ali Yayi emerged in Lagos, Oyo, and Ogun. Okay, those are the people for these different states there. Because the 16 sitting governors, they don't return unopposed. Consensus crisis, logistics stall, governorship primaries in Kwara and Bauchi. Chinda emerges Rivers, APC governor candidate, party unveils presidential primary guidelines. All these ones, they are for that very first headline. It continue for Inside Page 2. Oyo kidnap carried out by dislodged JAS terrorist. DHQ them. Now then, they end this one for Inside Page 28. And of course, so the next one, Chinese investors may acquire 51% stake in the Port Harcourt and Warri refineries. Yes, now from this particular headline, Nainda, our listener, we shook mouth earlier. And this one, you won't read the remaining to read. Continue for Inside Page 19. 39-year-old Professor Aina, now he's succeed Oga Oloyede as JAMB new registrar. You'll see this one for Inside Page 27. Then the last one, our top go on, East was misled over Aburi Accord. This one day for Inside Page 27. Over to you.
1: Well, for the Vanguard right now, yes, so with a kickstart from page 5, they say 2027 court void INEC time line on parties' primaries and nomination. To know more about that, get yourself the way to the Vanguard newspaper. We'll carry ourselves enter page 7 for the matter. They say civil war, Murtala defiled me, led troops into disaster. Udeyaniso, I go on. To know more about that, carry yourself good with it. Go get yourself the copy of the newspaper. Well, for page 9 here, they say, only foolish people will believe I am working for Tinubu. Now, Kwankwaso, they do it. They yarn that one. Well, the next one waiting, my friend, for that same page 9 again. Tinubu appoints Professor Aina as new JAMB registrar for page 12. Yes, so they say why Kwaku lost APC primary to Okowa. If you want to know that one, yes, I get yourself with the newspaper. For that same page 12 again, yes, so worry the delineation. It's Seriki's group reject proposals. Well, get yourself the copy of the newspaper to understand more of what that one they do it today. Yeah, and for page 34, APC primaries, governors appointed candidate do it today. So all the tickets will be say they appoint them for. For that page 19, yeah, we'll do it with reverse. Go back over 41% of electricity consumers still without meter. Well, I don't know if you still get any other one. I've made enter daily trust.
0: Enter daily trust.
1: Direct out of the waiting. Out of the way. What I just hold on. Hold on with us. Well, daily trust, yes. Waiting that they talk about what we need to do with it. Trust them. For page 3 and 4, they say 2027 court opens door for waiting for defection. Now, without waiting, enter at the next page. Import license spark rules between Dangote refineries and market. And for page 19, that one day. For page 25, court sentenced man to death for killing girlfriend. If you want to know more about that, get yourself Daily Trust newspaper. Tinubu appoint Professor Aina for JAMB registration. For page 25, you go see that one there. For page 6 to page 8, they say Kwama Chinda, they win Sharafidin Ali's the lead for Oyo as APC postpone primaries in 3 states. Well, now all the way on top of the Daily Trust, this paper be that one.
0: Okay, inside the Nigerian Tribune, no terrorist based in Southwest, DHQ them the younger one, intensifies search for abducted pupils in Oyo. IVP deploys more detectives in community. Traditional rulers in Ogbomoso land demand military base. 6 suspects in police net. Atiku demands the rescue of I think that one yesterday. Nigerian Tribune never post these people. Okay, so let's just go back. You get Daily Trust.
1: Daily Trust, no, I don't
0: you get Daily Trust. Make a check
1: this
0: side.
1: Day, 9 day. Yeah,
0: I take it this day now.
1: Okay, this day for page 8. Mo kick starts with page 8. Which is page 8 they talk? Yes, just a minute. The network delay clear. Okay, page 8. Tunubu's, yeah, go once. Minor is compass for Nigeria's future. Preserving national unity. If you want to know more about that, yes, so get yourself this day newspaper. For page 38, yes, the next one, 22 years wait is over. Arsenal are champions again. No, we may yonder one for you to know more. Get yourself the newspaper. Hope this one wrote to me, Amechi. I didn't purchase ADC form to be VP to anybody. Well, now in the yarn, this one, if you want to know more about that, like I said, get yourself ready the newspaper. For page 34, Abdul Razak unveiled Abdul Fattah Seriki as preferred successor ahead of APC Guba primary. The rest, now just jollification, and they usually plaster the front of the waiting of the newspaper.
0: Yeah, may we take the last voice note before we close the shop on top of the spillover of the newspapers.
3: Okay, please. Good morning. Happy weekend. God bless you. My name is Chris from Lagos. Becca, last month, I heard that they had Bello self collect a form for as they say next, but just a Senate form to represent to replace Natasha. I can't ask myself. Who Yaya Bello say want to represent again now? Shebi Yaya Bello get a court case of allegedly stealing of state money of the allocation money where they said to provide for the state. So they don't finish the case. So with that kind of allegation now, Yaya Bello say want to represent people again. Who he want to represent? And if he goes and what do you want to talk? he could advise the Senate, may they know steal, may they know loot money will belong to state. So the thing for me is make a send another state.
0: Okay, thank you so much for your message, Oga. And I think that from there we'll close the shop on top of the spillover of the newspapers because we get the interview where we need to run sharply. So maybe that break, when we come back, we will begin that particular interview. What we get for inside the building? Sorry, excuse me about that. What we get for inside the building this morning? Just keep your ears on ground so that you go know the Oga, the OG, the Agbalaga, away as once sit down with us on top of the interview. 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So no go anywhere till they come back.

0: Yo, which kind you do? 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

0: how cockroach rob lipstick put to make up stand in front of fowl. 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
1: Hey! Ibaba! Ibaba! Ibaba! Ibaba! Ibaba! Ibaba! Ibaba! Ibaba! Ibaba! Ibaba! Ibaba! Ibaba! Ibaba! Ibaba! Ibaba! Ibaba! Ibaba! Ibaba! Ibaba!

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0: All right, yes, welcome back from that break, and of course you see on top of right down Nigeria FM 102.7. Checkmate your time right about now, 29 minutes. Now you don't walk out from the end of 9 o'clock, May 22, 2026. Before we that break, after we finish with the spillover of the newspapers, we tell you say we get one agbalagbi. My Yoruba people say agbalagbi told you agbalagbi told you agbalagbi go go go.
1: OG before the IG.
0: You get what we are saying? So we get him with us inside the studio, and some people don't send message. They will try to guess who the person be. But I tell you this morning, no need to do it. No need to trouble yourself because he don't do it. It all match enter inside the studio, and not be only him. I get one, you know, one fine lady will follow him based on top the new single where he drop, where he puts this lady and somebody else. But I will do proper introduction of them. So of course, if you know about Igbo rappers,
1: yes,
0: where they for inside this country, Nigeria, you know too much. But when we they talk about the Odogwu Malay, in King of Boys. Where they run plenty successful corporate businesses, yet till now, even where that's why the fancy Genzi will come and talk this one today. Hey, this, that, you know, say it's TV. Now, why did they call him Odogwu Malay? Odogwu Malay for a reason. When they say back to back, he don't make rapping in Igbo. When they say he make rapping in Igbo, look sophisticated. You know, when you they rap for your indigenous language like this.
1: And they make us switch back your own language.
0: What can I also be laughing like this? This is a guy where I want you to do so in a commercial power ass. I need to move our drum roll. Drum roll. And of course, in an original Coast City man. I don't want to say boy because he's a man.
1: No, he's a man.
0: And a person where they use Igbo cultural identity play at all. Ladies and gentlemen, make it look like I started to talk too much. Welcome the Oga boss himself, Oga Ilfly.
2: 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What's up? Becca.
0: Oga boss.
2: You're shining.
0: We thank the Lord.
2: Money is too much for you.
0: Thank you so much. 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Well, you be family, so I don't need to say welcome. You're back in your home.
1: Exactly.
0: Welcome back to your home.
2: Thank you.
0: And of course, we get the beautiful Tari inside the studio. So Tari, I better just say hi to our people first.
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0: It's
3: good to be here. Thank you.
0: Okay. So, men are no best. You're just some spirit. Because you know, no best because you be, you understand, all those are people who speak plenty, Baba. So, Oga Boss, yes. Make a comeback to you first.
2: Yes.
0: This particular song we play, this Aye Program, where we say you feature television, you and I, you know, off air, I will talk about how far that song don't come from, you know, not be small picking. That song maybe small picking more than 10 years ago. Now in that particular song don't actually come. You don't give us plenty, make us say classic albums. Yes, and from giving us classic albums, you still will see divert enter into acting. And I just say you still do some other businesses here and there. So but it gets something maybe say you actually talk for one interview where you do recently, and I did shocked where you say you still feel somehow say you get underrated in Nigeria. Say they may never see, say you still never get your flowers. And you know what you say, you're supposed to get your flowers. So, why do they think, say the industry or the fans, they suffer from what Oyinbo people call collective amnesia? You know, like say they don't forget. You know, when it comes to how impactful you don't be in this Nigerian music industry.
2: I don't know where to start. You know, Sebeka, I don't do this business, this music business, since 2005, 2006. Now, when I begin to make music, my journey for music, now journey will be saying, Now God bring me here. Mm-hmm. I don't get godfathers now, only God the Father where I get. Mm. So, you know, journey of person will be say, a day self-made. God built and self-made at the same time. That's not my story. So every single thing way I do for this business, I use my hands, build them with God's anointing. I use now my hand where I carry, build them. So sometimes the other side of this kind thing be say, the other side of this kind thing be say, you no go ever feel say you don't achieve 100% because nobody give you anything for free. You understand? So now as you go every day, you build your fan base. Every day you build your music catalog. You know, I don't see times when conversations go come up for this country about, let's say, top 10 rappers. I'm always on the top 5 always, but I'm like, but I don't have, okay, maybe minus Bado or something. I don't feel say any other rapper don't walk past me for this country. You know, so, and you know, Niger no also be big rap markets. No be big rap markets. Niger, they'd always snub rap. They'd always treat them like, okay, yeah, this one follow second to class you. They're like second class citizen. They know they ever give rappers their due credit. So, and they also, and they feel say, they go count all the people where they go and count. They go count, like, so God boss. God boss that year. And no be that year artist. You understand? So I always feel, say, you know, for conversation, you get certain conversations where people they get, and you go there, and you go see, say, they always miss out your name. So I kind of wonder why. Why you be like that? I never work enough with all these songs, all these hits. You understand? Maybe then somebody can explain them to me. One of my very close friends. He said, you know, say, you know, they come out of that bus. Like, I know they go anywhere.
0: They talk about night worker.
2: Yes,
0: or...
2: night worker. Okay. I did my house.
0: Okay.
2: So I did my house. So they know they really see me. So because they know they see me, maybe that not the price where I they pay for, say, I know they to come out, I know they're everywhere. Now, one, if you see me for events, the person really means something to me.
0: I get what you're saying.
2: You understand? So I they scarce. So now the music where they go first before me. So, but I know how Nigerians be. Nigerians won't make you fight. Make you enter Insta blog. They won't make you divorce, make you enter Gossip Me or any of the blogs. They need that kind of drama. Unfortunately, I don't get drama. So I just, if you say, you know, just sometimes Nigerians, they act like, say, you know, they there. Like, say, you never achieve what you supposed to achieve. I know, say, no, this business has been, this business has been good to me.
0: Apart from the fact that, so you say maybe you defeat it, maybe because, you know, they do your the night work away some other artists you feel, say, you fit also put the frustration on this new generation, or probably maybe, you know, with the use of streaming platforms, the TikTok challenges. The system itself, you know, the media, the younger generation, what they do, like, say, they know, the people who don't lay the foundation for them. You feel, say, you feel put some of this frustration on them as well.
2: First, no be frustration.
0: Okay. Maybe I don't use the right word.
2: First, no be frustration. Yeah. Not just observation. Where I get.
0: Yeah.
2: See, Nigeria, a very difficult place to age if you be artist. Because Nigeria, you get something they call ageism. As you they age, people they cancel you for this country. They feel say you no get say, you no get mouth. Say you no be as you be before. They like say almost as if say Nigerians they celebrate when your light they go off. Now waiting it be. Make people where they listen to this show this morning, make them check themselves well. You get as you go, they see artists, you go begin to feel say, this guy, when he won't come out in time, don't go. But na gift, you see, this gift now from God, you know. And the artists themselves, my generation, nobody from my generation still there. But the trick we say, I enter the generation when I'm really young.
0: Yeah.
2: Go and get body. They don't know. You don't know. So I be small boy when I enter the business. So I don't they approach. I don't they age well. So now why they age well? And people will say, okay, boy, you did stress. this industry, you know, they stress you. See, as you they like small boy, they young, they fat. I say, because I dare my house. I dare my house. I don't get industry pressure. I know they nothing they move me.
0: Yeah.
2: You know, so the new generation, they get things where they work with, they get tools where they in their favor. Technology is so in their favor. All the platforms from Spotify to Apple Music to YouTube Music to AudioMac, they get all these things. If you sit down one small room, record music, mix them, drop them, do TikTok challenge, do all this inside one. You understand?
0: Yeah.
2: So, but for my generation, nobody has it be. Like an analog movement where we they do that. You go carry leg, go the station, you go convince the OAP, then the
0: submit your CD.
2: You go submit your CD, you go come they listen. They wait, maybe they go play. They go come tell your friends, maybe they call the station.
0: Yeah, they request for
2: to request for the song.
0: Oh my God. Yeah.
2: So you go through and do, and then the station will play and once, twice. Then shows, money be no day for shows as a day now. You know, so this is a totally new generation, totally new time for Nigerian music. So the artists will come now, now them they reap the proceeds.
0: So, of waiting at the plans.
2: But one thing why I won't beg the newer artists, we say, may them just know, say, this structure, this whole Afrobeats structure, contemporary Nigerian music structure, say, get some architects.
1: Yes,
2: we follow build this game. Respect and just understanding that you feel so, just they mention their name from time to time, just out of respect.
1: Give them credit.
2: Yeah, just give them credit. Because a lot of OGs, they suffer. Becca, a lot of OGs know they chop. They struggle with rent. They don't get car. You know, they get children. They know they feed their children. We don't get collecting society for Nigeria.
0: Yeah.
2: We'll be say, as their music they play, they earn royalty checks. So what do you can't now do with your life? What do you can't do when you meet new artists now? How you want to make the new artists respect you? Because can't they like say plenty of them no get anything to fall back on?
0: Okay, so we go still come back to the conversations, but we need to dive that deep now. And when we will come back, Imam will move to his side and also ask some questions. Kari, we don't forget you, man.
1: No worry.
0: You see, they come for you as well, but maybe Kari, when we come back, we continue.
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1: Since then, they feel like say we just can't slumber, we can't sleep. And as we sleep, we just can't carry our ball on. Exactly. You know, but I mean, it's all good. And I just challenge the rappers, do more.
2: Okay.
1: Be more, you know. But just be, you know, Nigeria now funny market. Nigeria like lamba. Nigeria like dance. Up-tempo music, happy music.
3: Yeah.
1: Make we try mix them up. If we do the serious songs, we'll come back to the lamba. Make we feed the chop.
3: Okay. Yeah. So to this next question, because we don't mention about pen, we don't mention about Afrobeat. So I get extra two questions that I want to ask you coming from both sides. So as a veteran, will you be? Because you'll be Ada. Yes. So as a veteran, both on top of your status and the rest of them, you get a song titled Wordy, where you feature Easton and Tari. Yes. So who or how do they take decide who they Wordy?
1: For you to feature. Becca the lyricist.
3: For you to feature in your own music.
1: For me to feature you for my song,
3: yes.
1: Whether you be big artist, or whether you be small upcoming artist, I guess be your fan first. So if I no be your fan, if I never see what you fit do, where the world never really see, it no go work. See, I have recorded with so many people. I have recorded with Ricardo Banks, Mr. Easy, Runtown, Fino, Olamide on two records. Niniola, the list is endless. But it's because I've been a huge fan of their art. So when I record Wordy, Easton, an artist way I know about in Waka, I know say he's from Bayelsa, but he grew up for Port Harcourt. I know say that boy don't day on in grind with music. He don't they drop music, they drop music. Can they like say in time never come, in time never come.
3: Yeah.
1: But I know the vocal prowess with that boy gets. Tari, on the other hand, is somebody where I don't know for many years. I don't know Tari for over 10 years now. So even in her formative years as an artist, she would send me Tari. They live for America, you know, they live for Nigeria.
3: Okay.
1: So he could send me music, I go listen. I'll be like, man, this girl is incredible. You know, saying that just opportunity which she need. But you know, say if they live for Yankee,
3: they
1: try make music for Africa and for Nigeria.
3: It's
1: difficult because you know they here. You know they here physically. They do that. So she could send me some of her songs. I go, they listen. And then she's an incredible writer. You don't write songs for so many people. So I couldn't tell and say, Tari, but you guys do your own songs at some point, you know. So you can't prepare on this in Nigerian journey where you come, they push the music, and I now come bring Wordy, give him.
3: Okay.
1: Tell him, say, oh, yeah, make you hear the song, make you write to
3: our
1: the song.
3: Verse.
1: Say, make we know they wait for him, and when he go click for him, say, at least let's start the process. And that's how we made this incredible, incredible, meaningful song.
3: Okay. So we go soon come to Tari right now, but back to you, because you know, as I said, I got asked two questions pertaining to pen and pertaining to the feature. So now, as still talking about you as the Agba, where you be?
1: You always remind me.
3: Because we need to continue respecting you.
1: Thank you.
3: But whatever you don't do. So, you know, saying the way Nigeria be, you know, I mentioned TikTok earlier. It be like, say, our music, the shifts. The sound, they shift every 6 months or even lesser than
1: or
3: that.
1: Or less.
3: Yes.
1: Or less.
3: Even lesser than that. So for you, how do they keep that your pen so sharp? Despite the fact, say, within 2-3 months, because of TikTok and the rest of them, you just shift to go. How do they keep your own pen sharp?
1: You remember when you play Aye Bogo this
3: song? Yes.
1: You get something where you tell me, you say, the music still sounds so fresh.
3: Yeah.
1: And it doesn't sound dated.
3: Yes.
1: So that's how I make music. That's the code. The code now to make sure say the music they timeless. So go check them. See, I'm counting.

0: money so I can hear you. We run down.
1: Go check John Lyon with Ricardo and Mr. Izzy. Bank Alert, all of those songs, if you play them 10 years from now, they go still day like that. Mm. I think part of it starts from the production.
2: Okay.
1: The beat, the beat, the way, the beat, the beat, the way the beat was made. Then also the direction, the melodies on the song, then my rap verses as well.
2: Okay.
1: Secondly, I made this worthy because I wanted to invest in younger artists.
2: Okay.
1: By invest, also tell them, okay, you can shine next to me. Me na OG, so you can shine next to me. Then from there, you can take it from there. You could just run from there. And that now my the story of my career. I've always just been there to support people from a Fino to a Chidima, etc., etc. I don't always be there to make sure, say, I hold them up when they need me the most. Mm. And then they, from there, they can take it from there.
2: Apply,
1: you know? Okay. So that's it.
2: Okay, so Tari, hi.
3: Hi.
2: Sorry, we are just coming back to you. So how long you don't know Obabos?
3: I've known him for, like you said, over 10 years now.
2: Okay.
3: I think I officially met him 2015.
2: Mm. Oh.
3: So it's about 11 years since I've known him.
2: Wow. So, well, you get any form of nervousness the first time we heard the both of Una at Tyneside Studio to try to cook a song?
3: So the thing is, since I've known him, I've not like done anything with him in the studio yet.
2: Oh, okay.
3: Yes. Like you said, I live in America, so most of the times I communicate with him. Like when he comes over to sometimes we meet and everything.
2: Yeah.
3: So I had songs that I was recording. But never really put out, never released, you know, like demos and stuff like that I would send to him, and he'd give me his feedback and all of that. So actually, this worthy is very special to me too, because it's something that has been long awaited. It's something that we've been talking about from every now and then. He used to always tell me, like, you know, Tari, we need to do something, we need to work on something. But he was like, don't worry, when I find, like, the right sound, the sound that I feel like you can shine on, the one that will fit your vibe and you, I just don't want to send you just anything. You know, so anyway, so that was last year, and he sent me Worthy, the instrumental, and I heard it and I was just like, yeah, this is the one. And
2: everything.
3: So this, to answer your question, was when I came to Nigeria, that's when I recorded my verse, and I wouldn't say I was nervous, and maybe that's because of the relationship that I already had with him and everything. So there was already that vibe. This is somebody that, you know, I look up to. This is somebody that's my friend too as well. So that vibe was already there. That synergy was comfortable. It was just, it was fun, and it was just very seamless, the whole experience.
2: Oh yeah. Okay. So I still want to ask you another question. So when you write your own verse, for this melodious track, make a put on like that. Which personal experience or emotion you will talk to, you draw your own verse from, number one. And waiting, being worthy mean to you at this stage of your musical journey?
3: Okay. So yeah, I'd already heard the hook, right? You're worthy and everything. So for me, I drew inspiration, I'll say, from my own journey as an artist too as well.
2: Okay.
3: You know, when you're coming in or you're trying to, you know, record songs or put yourself out there, you know, sometimes you send your song to people that you know, whether it's friends, whether it's mentors or whatever.
2: Yeah.
3: You know, and a lot of people have opinions on like what you should do, what direction you should go or whatever. So essentially, there's a lot of people in your ear, and it's not always bad intentions. Like, a lot of them, you know, mean well. But at the same time, that can be very confusing if you're somebody who's not very, you know, grounded in yourself, or you don't really believe in yourself. But for me, Worthy was just my verse, was just saying that, you know what, you hear a lot of people. Some of them mean well. Some of them are just people who project their own, you know, insecurities on you. But like, no matter what, just like stay true to yourself, believe in yourself, grind, you know, and don't let the noise, just drown out the noise essentially, and just focus. And if you believe in yourself, like, you get there, because people always have an opinion. There's always something to say, you do this, you do that, you know. So for me, I would say I definitely drew my my verse from my personal experience of being an artist and just hearing different opinions, but staying locked in and grounded to what I really believe in, which is in me.
4: Okay. The beats and the beat word, it give you any challenge when you did try create your verse for the, because you know, you got it, be added to the sound.
3: Right,
4: it give you any
3: right.
4: challenge.
3: Well, to me, it was a challenge, yes, for sure, because I have my own, like, my sound of my vibe, my music and everything. But it was also exciting because for me, one of the things that I wanted to do was to be able to experiment with different things and sounds, even on my personal music as well, to be able to maintain my style but be versatile, to be able to, you know, work on different beats and stuff like that. So it was a very exciting challenge for me. I first heard it and I'm like, this is different, but you know what, let me see what I can do to it, let me see what vibe I can like bring to this and everything. So yeah, I was like definitely up for the challenge and it was fun. Yeah, it was challenging, but it was an exciting one.
4: Okay. Yeah. This is why you don't come Niger, the waka waka. You just in a song to maybe say you truly ready, say, I don't beat my chest, say yes, I don't ready to carry this waka.
3: I am ready. It's been years in the making. You have to understand this. So me, when I lock in and I'm like, okay, you know what, now is the time. That means I'm ready for whatever, you know, the good, the bad, the ugly, we're here, we're doing it. So yes.
4: Okay.
2: All right, let me go hear the song now because I did so say the year of our listeners done the each time. So when I mean I play the song, when I play the song, when we hear the voice of Tari, of course, or God bless too as the Adarapa will be, and of course the voice of S2 too on top of that song. When we come back, I don't come back to you, guy, please. And we don't come back to you both on top of this ass now we. No. Hey.

How? I'm all the hustle, then my genotype. Me and Lace tune blue, no be f***ing hype. 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Sweets, mad love in the comments and the tweets. Tears in my eyes when I remember new heaven. No watching, man, when my journey started. Tears in my heart when I recall the nights I keep a few and then performing my raps. Rock shows and used clothes from all weather. One or two sneaker pair, Bobby Brown hair. Made a little change, but most times I got robbed. Dodgy promoters, all of us got scammed. Kept believing regardless. My freestyle the hardest. My can't go hats where the flyers. Big Papa look alike. Not in sweet, put my life in this hustle. Thank God I never.

0: You are worthy, oh. Oh, dear, you are worthy, oh.
1: Bangladesh. I'm on the hustle, they're my genotype.

0: All right, yes, welcome back from that break. And of course, so what in the title of that song will be say you just listened to. And we get on that boss with us inside the studio. And Tyro, also there with us inside the studio. Now, only a song, they know Tyro come out anymore. Because that's what they say, the table, the no. leg, the leg complete and everything. But, well, yeah. I think you're saying that with us in the school.
1: Yes,
0: he is. Tyro, you don't chop, you don't chop our normal food, our Nigerian food normally.
2: No, of course.
0: Because I need to know. So, which of our food you don't chop since you come?
2: Everything, jollof rice, of course, among other things.
0: Yeah, you know, never chop on the jam, amala.
2: No.
0: Ah, other boss.
1: Why Tari they even speak English for us? You know, listen at Pigeon Station where you she's from Bielsa.
0: Can you imagine?
3: No, can you imagine? Welcome our people very well.
0: No, you don't speak your language at all.
2: No, I can't.
0: Ah, other boss. Tari don't love.
3: Try. Say Ninja FM people how on a day.
2: Ninja FM people, how on a day?
0: Ah, that
3: one too. No more pigeon, no more special. So,
0: no more pigeon,
3: no more English. No more
0: so, other boss, on the light hand, note, may we just come back to you.
1: Yes.
0: May we talk about loyalty?
1: We talk about it.
0: Let me talk about loyalty.
1: Loyalty,
0: yeah.
1: Okay.
0: Yeah, because you don't prove, say, you because you to stay true to your roots. Yes. And we know how you lock your customized Arsenal jersey.
1: I just sit for my Arsenal, my Stanley customized Arsenal.
0: Hey, during that time when you say now ad breaking years, naive because of the disrespect from your team.
1: I can do my wardrobe, man. You get like 6 seasons where I go buy the jersey.
0: Yeah.
1: The jersey go still there inside the nylon.
0: Yeah.
1: You go just did the package. I say, I go can't look the team, can't look the jersey. I say me. Where is Jesse? God forbid. And the vets every year. They are 22 years.
0: Yeah.
1: Arsenal, they find their level. They find their.

0: lion. No. G, no say, we don't suffer.
1: Yeah.
0: Ah, no, don't worry, Arsenal don't break God in heart. Break up. You don't know waiting to talk again. God has done it for us, my brother. I happy, say, now for our time, where this thing happened. And for the rest of Una, we will be Arsenal fans, from Chelsea people to Man City, to Liverpool, irrelevant teams.
1: All right, some people don't send messages right now. Gentle Sticks, they say, Oga boss, I can hear you. He said, what has kept you in this space for this long, even when these new cats are not giving it a rest in the industry?
0: Yes, now the new cats, they inspire us. Because no one be OG that year.
1: My
0: older brother listen to Injan.
1: Yeah.
0: I'm here. Okay. Like, we're dragging it. We're dragging it. So, so it's just the energy that the new generation of Afrobeat artists come with. They really inspire me.
1: Okay.
0: And they see, say, you can still be anything you want to be, regardless of your age, regardless of. So I listen to a lot of great Nigerian music. Some are trash, some don't get sense, some don't get meaning, but the ones we get meaning, they listen. They listen to how did they experiment, you know, how did they take over, how did they do concerts, tours, you know, and it inspired me. And I say, in my own way, I'll continue to be here until I'll talk, say, okay, I don't, they don't do.
1: Okay. All right, so another message here. Good morning, Beto Bliss and Imala Laflaf. Shout out to Il Bliss Iligati, our Ninja Notorious B.I.G. And Oga Mubi said they sent you greetings from Italy.
0: Oh, okay. Wow. Thank you, my Italian brother. God bless you.
1: All right. Another test, because you know, say you be pressed with on tape for the sorry, inside. I keep going. These are titles. Make her come to, you know, mental wealth and survivor.
0: Yes.
1: For we Nigerians right now, the way we say the country be, it's waiting we will go through, because this particular administration, they say it don't turn almost every Nigerian into a beggar. You know, the hardship, it a choke. You understand? So how do we, when I say we, like the people of Nigeria right now, still remind ourselves that we actually be worthy of a better leadership?
0: To be Nigerian, they're difficult. I'm not gonna lie. See what people they go through on
1: daily basis,
0: unspoken. When you look at the situations on daily basis, you know, people can't guarantee 1 meal a day. Some people will tell you, say they never chop for 3 days. They know they lie. You understand? So just not just difficult times, difficult times, and they can't, they like say government, no, they even if they hear waiting the cries of the people, they know they like say they touch them, because they insulated, they did for a totally different world. So they know they see waiting people with these streets.
2: They see
0: people will be say, if you change bus transportation from 500 to 600, they know if you go on. People will be say hand to mouth. Everybody, you go park car somewhere. Person will tell you, say bye bye day. Never chop. Some person will open door for you. If you go anywhere, they beg you money. Everybody can't they like say begging? Don't they normalize
1: for Nigeria?
0: Difficult time. So when I wanted to put out, put out music, I said I was going to put out music that would uplift the people, that just lift the people, make you know, say, regardless of the situations where they go through today, say you still be worthy, you still get things about you where they special, where nobody else gets. Say, God don't wire you differently. So now be the theme of the song. You know, say my singles, they always they high energy.
1: No energy.
0: Now people just calm down. Just give them soulful music. You know, I hope so they go like them. Because you know, Nigeria is the mark.
1: So talking about technology now, you know, we all know, say, AI is here to stay. And we don't see some artists, just new generation artists too, where we say that they use AI to make music as well. So for you, based on top, you would all move from analog to digital. And now when you say AI is taking over, what do you feel about those artists where they use AI to, you know, make their own music as well?
0: So this AI thing is a cycle. It's like everything in music. It's a new invention. there are AI artists, whether they're very successful, we get millions of views from Instagram, we get millions of streams, you know. But you know, go totally eliminate the human element for music. Tour go reach now. Now AI go the tour. you understand? So tour go reach. We can do it. Just they play the music and put screen. We go be the artist. Yeah. So artists' life, they like radio. You know, sometimes when technology came a lot, everybody began cancel radio. See, radio no day relevant again.
1: Yeah.
0: Radio, you know, why they do radio talk? Why? For what? Who they listen to radio? Everybody now they on TikTok. Yeah. Now, you get people we know they on TikTok, like millions of people. When we say waiting they hear now from radio, where did they collect them? So you know, like everything in life changes. So when that new change come, it will bring new success stories, new failure stories. But most important thing be say, you there as an artist, adapting with the times. If you can incorporate some AI into your music and it sounds beautiful, bros, please fire on. I don't see AI choirs. We get AI choirs. We put down.
2: Put down for them.
0: The music just change. You understand? So in a tool way be. And it still need prompts. It still need
2: to be able to prompt
0: You understand? So if you know prompt them well, so I just feel saying not time, not just the time where we day. You know, I want real artists. This is the time to know the real artists. Because the real artists will go survive this AI invasion.
1: Okay, maybe come back to you, Tari, because we need to leave this particular interview very soon. So, Tari, now, for people who don't fall in love with your sound, with your vibe, and your vocals this morning, where you people you go talk, say, the feet actually stream worldly from, and if they won't follow your journey, so. To other cool feet, reach out to you.
3: Okay, so actually, I also have a single out now. I put it out not long ago, just I think right after Worthy. It's called You and Me.
1: Okay.
3: So You and Me is out on all major streaming platforms, so iTunes, Spotify, YouTube Music, etc., etc. Same thing with Worthy. And I my Instagram handle, well, my social media handle is Tari Music. So T-A-R-I-E. Music. So on Instagram, X, TikTok, Facebook, the same all across the board. So yeah, anybody can find me on there and just follow my my journey or my process.
2: Okay. So we expect EPs or album for this year?
3: EP, definitely. I'm working on an EP. But for right now, like the debut single off that EP is You and Me that I just dropped.
2: Oh, okay.
1: Somebody they call us and maybe here within this person gets to talk. Hello? Hello. You can't finish your network, no good. Hello. Okay. All right. Your number ends with 3387. Now you they call. Now your number no good connect. It is well with you. So other boss now. Yes. You know, because of the fact say you say you feel say you do underrated and everything. Before you won't leave, I need to let you know something. Before you let you go, on behalf of the culture, Oga boss, we want to tell you say your blueprint, in indigenous rap, in this our Nigerian music industry is undeniable. You need to know that one, number one. Number two, Oga boss, we want to make you also know. Say your impact na executive maybe. You know there's a difference between executive and the other ones. So now all that patapata now executive be and we celebrate you today. We celebrate you now and we will celebrate you forever. So for money runs now, we are giving you our flowers.
2: Yes.
1: No, our garden.
2: Yes. Take it.
1: Not flowers now. We will give you our own garden. So Oga boss, you are waiting, you are worthy. I think that's the word.
0: I won't cry.
1: And we appreciate you.
0: I won't cry.
1: We appreciate you so much.
0: God bless you. God bless Nigeria. See, times when my career they quiet and I no get new song. You no go know if na Nigeria FM they listen to. You no go know morning, afternoon, night.
1: Yeah,
0: the way we and the same way I no carry una they play. The same way we una go call me from anywhere, say we did NYSC camp.
1: Exactly. Mm. Yeah, yeah.
0: Same way with anything where una they do, I am here. Yeah. And it go always day like this because when I carry me for on back, when I know they play with me generation after generation.
1: Mm-hmm. Yeah.
0: God bless you. Amen. God bless Nigeria FM 102.7, Osam, Godwin. All of you, Becca, all of you. You guys are so super incredible. Lady J, you know, all the love when I don't show me. In fact, I go speed freestyle for just to charge up the same.
1: Okay.
0: I don't really have it.
1: No, we didn't make I give you the headphone so to get beats.
0: No, I don't need beats.
1: Okay,
0: Obi Agu, Obi DK, Confidence, Ababanike, Kame Jiga, Muzi Paul, Welisi Biwa the door. Shout out to my man Raw, Asagi Kana Chokwa More. The F around, we go to war. Chapo still above the law. For my rock, I see Kwado still clearing my F in cargo. Still the boss of all bosses. I'm happy now, Kaga Chago. Join the league of top bosses. Moki Suna, top elite. I had them here gang. Moki, but one man.
1: Yeah, yeah.
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2: before we say thank you for coming. You get any plans for EP album this year?
0: I have a new album. It's ready. I just make Wadi go first. Then maybe another single drop the album. The album is called GMYK.
1: Okay.
0: God Made You King.
2: GMYK.
1: God Made You King.
0: God, now God, they crown me. Every time I drop music, it's accepted.
1: Yeah.
0: So it happens for everybody.
1: Yeah.
0: You know? So that's what it's called. It's coming. It's a mad album. You know, shout out to Dumodu Black is on the song. Shout out to Jerick the Hustler is on another song. Shout out to Tari and Estune. They are on Wadi as well.
1: So all right.
0: God bless you guys.
1: God bless you so much. But for some of the people, somebody say, how far you, Ogabos, you see the comeback to movies?
0: Oh yes, so I will do film. It's a king of boys.
1: Yeah, now what is the person they ask how far are you still coming back?
0: I still take pictures till today. Oh my God, it's Odogwu. Odogwu, they killed you. Why? Malay, my guy. So I'm like, Jesus Christ. So now this thing where movie people they enjoy. Yes, no, but I'm coming back. I'm on set. I'm doing some things, new projects now.
1: Okay.
0: Una go be the first to know.
1: All right, so massive thank you to the legendary Iblis Oga Boss himself and the incredibly talented Tare.
2: Yes.
1: Oh, my sister, your voice is so sweet. Why did you only out on all platforms? Yeah. So if you never get that song for your playlist on a long time, go stream right now. And of course, we will pray for your asthma, Jesse. Say you go <man. laughs>
0: Come on, you gunners!
1: You go for one, you go for two, you say they say
0: for one. Amen.
1: That's why I don't go do it, they don't go break your heart anytime soon.
0: Amen.
1: God will close the show after this interview. Yes. Of course, the biggest B and E
2: in the industry.
1: We see there with you right here. But I'm going for us to kickstart with the Niger Top 10 Countdown. And in fact, our bonus tracks this week, we get a deep particular song with Tari Oga, Iblis, and Tari enter inside the studio. What will they inside the bonus tracks for this week? So maybe just kickstart as the hot number 10 spot of this morning. We get Whiskey and Ashake with Joe Godo. And on the number 9 spot, Rock Me Gentle by
2: Olamide.
1: Number 8, Nko.
2: Yes, so we get number 8, you get Fine Thing. According to Africa, please, it's called Fine Thing by Fola. And number 7, Ara. Not be Arambe, but if you want to know, now Bella Shmoda and Olamide, and with his sedan on top that one. Now, number 6, Colorado, they say not be waiting, they think in a city, yes, and a journey dream. And as I get together with Young Joe on top that one. Yes, a bonus track will let you know, say, what the Iblis, H2s, and Tare on top that one. Then, African Girl, CK, and Kikada. Just enjoy that one, mood with you. Come back, God with you, continue for what was press.
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Shana wale, oh, all up on me, shana wale, oh. Oh, wale, oh. I wanna dance, I need to dance. Let's call out, say, say, say, say, say, say, say, say, say, say, say, say, say, say, say, say, say, say, say, say, say, say, say, say, say, say, say, say, say, say, say, say, say, say, say, say, say, say, say, say, say, say, say, say, say, say, say, say, say, say, say, say, say, say, say, say, say, say, say, say, say, say, say, say, say, say, say, say, say, say, say, say, say, say, say, say, say, 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say, say, say, say, say, say, say, say, say, say, say, say, say, say, say, say, say, say, say, say, say, say, say, say,

backpack, you bring your backpack. I need a 1,000 for you to show me backpack. I decided to look for the backpack. Bam, bam, look in the car to Chicago. Look at that, bam, bam, bam, bam, bam, bam, bam, bam, bam. The other day, I'm on my gas tank. 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
7: Monday till Friday, money runs. You can't resist. Every Monday say, Becca, please. The energy got the standing on the radio. Animal laugh, laugh, your Monday companion. You already know, it's a good day. I say nothing when they cool the pressure. When you wake up, you know it's a brand new day. Start up your day, Becca. Becca, please, animal laugh, laugh.
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Me and Lace tune blue, no big can hide. 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Dodgy promoters, all of us got scammed. 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My freestyle the hardest. 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

0: You are worthy, oh. 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You are worthy, oh.
1: Bangladesh. I'm on the hustle, they're my genotype.

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I'm not enough, I'm not enough. Give me a look, mentally, physically, because God, status, let them come to Christ.

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1: Yeah, man. 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

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What your CBC? 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

Devils done change, devils done change now. They no fit for me again. Now I'm 10 over 10. Devils done change now. 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Cause I'm 10 over 10. Yes, now 10 over 10. 10 over 10. 10 over 10. She can now. Now 10 over 10. 10 over 10. 10 over 10. 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

0: when the elders start loyalty. 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This is Oge Kimono. I may have passed through Niger FM 102.7. Missy, don't touch that dial. Can you know, say, when we come in on the weekend.
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1: It's Rugged Ibaba. Once again, I just show it all. That got Dwayne and Lady J on the radio. 102.7, Naja FM. Now you know, Monday to Friday, turn up your stereo from 11 a.m. to 4 p.m. We will vibe to the end. We will hit you with news, entertainment, the music. We will blend like juice to your soul. We get total control. We will fuel your excitement. I'm all I see. Go on top. Work, chop, work, chop. You say? Work, chop, work. Chop, who walk, must chop, who walk, must chop, who walk, must chop, who walk, must chop, who walk, must chop, who walk, must chop, who walk, must chop, who walk, must chop, who walk, must chop, who walk, must chop, who walk, must chop, who walk, must chop, who walk, must chop, who walk, must chop, who walk, must chop, who walk, must chop, who walk, must chop, who walk, must chop, who walk, must chop, who walk, must chop, who walk, must chop, who walk, must chop, who walk, must chop, who walk, must chop, who walk, must chop, who walk, must chop, who walk, must chop, who walk, must chop, who walk, must chop, who walk, must chop, who walk, must chop, who walk, must chop, who walk, must chop, who walk, must chop, who walk, must chop, who walk, must chop, who walk, must chop, who walk, must chop, who walk, must chop, who walk, must chop, who walk, must chop, who walk, must chop, who walk, must chop, who walk, must chop, who walk, must chop, who walk, must chop, who walk, must chop, who walk,

I'm chasing paper, no time for love.

Wanna be party all night, views on me. Love that will be hitting on me. 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Seriously, I'm chasing paper, no time for love. Most of my life is money, money, money.

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Rockets get big on the regular. 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You're driving? I suggest you check your rear view. Be careful, cause a knockout I just might be near you. 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Drivers always try to fumble. Rush hour bus stops are like the Royal Rumble. Where the B.O. from things, all we do is grumble. Everybody, red eye. Ain't nobody humble. Super jungle, into the eternal habits. Half the people hold it, the other keep malice. Play jazz. Too much.

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I'm not go back in a tree. I'm around goose me. Just around goose me. I recall me. All I need to keep my parts and they keep it cool me. So, be the best and let you know me. I'm not go back in a tree. I'm around goose me. Fuck up! Vaginas come from goose me. Fuck up! Vaginas bitch from goose me. Fuck up! Vaginas receive, come on, love. Vaginas, come on, love. Vaginas, come on, love. Vaginas, come on, love. Vaginas, come on, love. Vaginas, come on, love. Vaginas, come on, love. Vaginas, come on, love. Vaginas, come on, love. Vaginas, come on, love. Vaginas, come on, love. Vaginas, come on, love. Vaginas, come on, love. Vaginas, come on, love. Vaginas, come on, love. Vaginas, come on, love. Vaginas, come on, love. Vaginas, come on, love. Vaginas, come on, love. Vaginas, come on, love. Vaginas, come on, love. Vaginas, come on, love. Vaginas, come on, love. Vaginas, come on, love. Vaginas, come on, love. Vaginas, come on, love. Vaginas, come on, love. Vaginas, come on, love. Vaginas, come on, love. Vaginas, come on, love. Vaginas, come on, love. Vaginas, come on, love. Vaginas, come on, love. Vaginas, come on, love. Vaginas, come on, love. Vaginas, come on, love

natural. Life versus spirit of the carnival. The personality, you know my total. Individuality cannot make us dull. I sing for all y'all. Don't let anybody push you to the wall. The community, now you make us dull. Secret society, now you break us all. I don't want to be talking like a preacher at all. I don't want to be the tool I say I savvy boss all. I know say not be everybody savvy play ball. But I rise a compatriot if not you be a call. So make you just do your thing, make I do my thing. Live a let living instead of be feeling like a king on top of nothing. Stop the bragging on top of the buzzing. Because you know.

I said, who get here, make them hear. 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It's not only me, you know, say I no go the care. Just like everybody, I wish I despair. Only me, there will be no one here for me to care. Nobody to follow me, scatter money in the air. No one to lean on in times of despair. Too much of everything, but no one to share it. It will be only me going to the cinema. No girlfriend to the tell once in a while, say free me, man. But now I got full get Ellen, who and Chidera. Plus I'm the only Superman in the area. Make you just do your thing. I can do my thing, leave a like living. 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

0: Calling the
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1: little bit of a little bit of a little bit of a little bit of a little bit of a little bit of a little bit of a little bit of a little bit of a little bit of a little bit of a little bit of a 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bit of a little bit of a little bit of a little bit of a little bit of a little bit of a little bit of a little bit of a little bit of a little bit of a little bit of a little bit of a little bit of a little bit of a little bit of a little bit of a little bit of a little bit of a little bit of a little bit of a little bit of a little bit of a little bit of a little bit of a little bit of a little bit of a little bit of a little bit of a little bit of a little bit of a little bit of a little bit of a little bit of a little bit of a little bit of a little bit of a little bit of a little bit of a little bit of a little bit of a little bit of a little bit of a little bit of a little bit of a little bit of a little bit of a little bit of a little bit of a little bit of

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Reality must come out. Ask them, who no know me, Oluwa Bona? Who money flows, what with me, Mr. Number Number? I'm walking into the backseat, you know, Oma. I'm fellow clubbing, who they don't want to see all that. Who no follow me, Ramirez? In me, lies in them, don't be crazy. See, be my damn, look at this. Right now, I don't feel like it. Daddy, go away. Mommy, go away. 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

0: boys are going to say, but let them sweep me this evening. I don't even know why. I mean, I don't even, I can't even point, I can't even place my finger on it. But I've been at the win when we win on today when I go year world. I've never seen it in Arsenal fan. I've been at the win when we win on Tuesday for the Premier League. Now, just the, I don't even understand. If they say I'll be at my Katemere, I tell you, I'm not going to play that on Sunday match, Seth. Now, this thing, I make this, make Arsenal not win the league since. See, because our match too much. Arsenal fans, you know, better people, they're too talk. They're too boast. My brother, I'm not going to boast. Easy, why your club not winner? They don't want yourself there. In any case, I thought before I enter market, I tell you, say, yes, for that small break, actually. I tell you, say, yes, so now collect your own now we enter right now. So that is to say, most of the jams where you're going to hear from now go reach 5:30. Now you, when they listen there, now you, they give us all these jams. Now you, they decide, and of course, we not get choice. We, they play all of them as in the hall. All right? Now the matter be that. Okay, sharply, pa. Don't we'll waste too much time. We'll just go straight into the matter when they ground, because messages, they don't bust entire inside with WhatsApp page. Messages don't yakpa. So yes, once again, the number is 08100-130349. It's a beautiful Friday here for inside the city of Lagos. Not just an ordinary Friday, it's a wet Friday. I must add that. A very wet one. And this kind of weather, and I put it also, a weather for two. My brother, that weather for two, so they talk, so you get the consequences. So if you don't say, you not go fee. You understand, very important. I don't feel like to you. All right, another thing where you go also need to know, be saying that strictly WhatsApp text message now, they collect on top, collect your own right now. So that is enter into our WhatsApp, our WhatsApp number at 08100-130349. Yeah, 08100-130349. Now the number be that where if you take follow me, Yan. Live and direct inside studio. Maybe I don't waste too much time. I just take like 2-3 messages for enter music back. So just play music, they hungry me right now. Okay, this one say, my name now Elvis from AJ City. He said, play me any congratulations song. Yo. He said, I'm giving it to all Arsenal fans. Oh, my brother. You see, I can't look on my playlist right now for any song where carry congratulations. Now, two are they sing for you. The one I'm saying, Sonny, I did sing. And one gospel, one say, I die, and Gucci sing. You know what I'll do? No matter when they play gospel song, Monday to Friday, well, that's not fast, we go play them. Congratulations. You did wine. Very sweet song. I go play them. Ooh, we go pepe de. Pepe de. And I'm a chi chonchi. Oh, my goodness. All right. Another person there say, good evening, no TV. I better play me at your mouth featuring Fireboy, DML, everyone you call Dila. Okay. No shaking. Who I be? I can give you as if they hot. All right, what do we still have there? Okay, this one say, welcome, Oga Otili Abe. Play me forgiveness for my bro. Play me forgiveness by Shake for my bro, okay? When I promise her money and fee to give her. Hey, yeah, just say G from Surulere. Okay, no shaking, more not talk plenty. Right now, I won't go straight into the music. Better music now will give you bank to bank, sign to sign, coast to coast. Bumper to bumper, but the team is not go feel one single pain. All right, you want to listen right now? You see, if you enter into our WhatsApp, just drop your message there 08100-130349. Okay, three songs where you go here back to back right now. Every single bust your head. You hear the one from Ashake, call that one forgiveness. Go see the one from Ayomaf and Fireboy DML. They call that one Dealer. But first, all the Arsenal fans, now congratulations. More takes one from Ada Ehi when you feature Bucci. Oh, I love this jam. Wanna collect? Where they come back?
1: Congratulations.

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My auntie, you throw to me like a jar. Glory, titi, your lotta. 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

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Just the juggle. I do bad things, I say double. Don't see you in your ship, but you're alone. It can take time and effort. But to get on, you will be stubborn. You will only grab me a ball. That's who made me, you're not putting me in. You got to do the call of my soul. My final son, you've been in your soul. Up and on, you won't know any. Recognizing and accepting. Reflecting, I don't let see. Nobody.

0: What a jam. I know, say, for inside this cold weather, you can just the one that say, ah, OTB, just the blast from the time, but not be me. Now, you were the listener, now they decide this segment, who I did not give you back to back, side to side, coast to coast, bumper to bumper. Not be me, now you. Now you, they ask for the song. We are not get choice now. I be ordinary messenger. As you send me, I can not can give you, I see the hot. All right, you said what they listening right now. You still inside that window of where if you say send me request jam right now on top, collect your own, and of course I go play and give you. Just make sure the song get on top of my playlist. And one time, I go slam and give you. I say tomorrow no day. Check the time now. 7 minutes before 5 o'clock. Set attention. We still there here. They carry the goal till 5:30. Before we enter to call Friday 5 countdown. All right. So the number to reach me is 08100-130349. Forgiveness, Bash. I cannot you hear just now. So. Make I just play this voice note when this person talk. So I just won't believe say well. I don't know if the song now would not play for you already, but make it not be like say I doll you. Just hear what the person talk. Let's go there.
1: OTB. Now just the time for mission. You see this year the fast, this may call carry jet join. It's that IP. That IP just the cool. Just give me gratitude, Bashake, and I want to degrade this more. Give me forgiveness, Bashake. I degrade grateful to God, and may God forgive all my sins.
0: Now, the forgiveness will not give you so. I believe, say by now, yeah, Baba God will not forgive you your sins. All right, okay, let's see what we have here. Not forgetting, now, collect your honor today, and we need to know the jam you won't collect, who you won't give out to, why you won't give out to the person, and we not go door, we'll slam and give you sharp, as the heart. All right, good evening, OTB, Gentle Age from Calgary, Canada. It's our beg. Follow me, play Love by Burna Boy for you and all the Gunners fans there. They go hear what? Baba! Okay, Gentle Age, they go hear what, though. They never hear anything yet, this time around. I got small word in the year, they don't complain. He said, now who love us, we go love before. Hey, they never cheat on chin. All right, Love by Burna Boy, they come for front. We will knock down and give you normally. Yeah, I love that jam normally, so... when I see Jawa, I love normally, and they ask for it. I know they had me now. Once now, they slammer. You understand me now? So, yes, let's put Love on one side by Burna Boy. Okay, well, we'll move on to the next one. What would you see on top of your playlist? All right, this one say good evening. OTB, I be play me Jogodo by Whiskey, Michelin, and Shakira. This is not Cynthia from Bayelsa. Cynthia from Bayelsa. This one, if you say you ask for this kind of song, so Jogodo. The weather not good, Jogodo. God, that's very good. Hey, not even not go see for this work. Jogodo for this weather. All right, no problem. I'll leave it like that. All right, what do we have here? Good evening, Noga OTB. Play me gratitude by Shake at the player for you, boss, for the card where you gave me last week. Today from my God, it's gonna have one. Oh, you see, for one, you're gonna know. I think they tell me thank you like this now. So, you thank you now in anticipation. Say, I will give another one today. My God. Today for our God, you two get sense, but no problem. Just so you know, recharge card says today for front later today. Oh, wahala. I say you deal with me, you want the you don't talk radio with me, you want to worry. Not worry, we do. In fact, I'm gonna end up with these three songs for now. I'm gonna just enjoy small music again. Then when I come back again, more songs day for ground. We'll be like, so we'll slap give you. But of course, now you then go decide. So yes, once again, 08100-130349. So they go this small break now, you still get the chance to enter again into our WhatsApp. Let me know the jam, what you want to collect, who you want to give on to. Why you want to give on to the person? I mean, I'll go doll. I'll go slam and give you sharp.

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1: Eh? So yes, you go here, Jogodo by Whiskey and Asake. Yes. You go still here, which one again? 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Yes. But we could start out with Burna Boy own. God is one love. My brother, my sister, not pinch your radio 08100 130349. Send your WhatsApp message now. 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
1: Yeah, my guy, take me back easy. 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

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yow, yow, yow, yow, yow, yow, yow, yow, yow, yow, yow, yow, yow, yow, yow, yow, yow, yow, yow, yow, yow, yow, yow, yow, yow, yow, yow, yow, yow, yow, yow, yow, yow, yow, yow, yow, yow, yow, yow, yow, yow, yow, yow, yow, yow, yow, yow, yow, yow, y

I'm not gonna lie to you, good boy they give gratitude. You know what gratitude means? Gratitude means say you they thankful. Gratitude means say you they appreciate. Gratitude means say when person do something for you, you they feel the need to go back to say, that's what you do for me yesterday. That's what you do for me last week. That's what you do for me last month. I see amo and I can't say thank you. If they make when person tell you thank you like that, they make you want to do more. You can't worry where you like say Tunde from I go do just now. So you say, make I play this particular song, gratitude by Shake for that. They dedicate them to me because of the recharge card who I gave him last week. That guy gratitude now. I have no problem. Gratitude now, gratitude. I collect her. And the song where they dedicate me with that. I thank God. As I play that one, I just remind you, say recharge card stay up today. From that kind of 7 o'clock, we're going to talk to the call. Cup holding ceremony. Yes, that time we're going to find out what is down for your side. You know, where you want to enjoy because on a Friday, not just ordinary Friday, cold wet Friday, everywhere all flood, you know, small rain just fall, everywhere just, you understand, 2 seconds everywhere, you understand. Anyways, OTP still there here, 7 minutes on the dot, 9 dot, we see 5 o'clock, we see the OTP the call, collect your own, make another jam when you want to collect, who you want to give out to, and yes, why you want to give out to the person, me say, if I not go double you, I go slam and give you one time, like say tomorrow, no day. Don't forget, say by 5:30, that now, like, 23 minutes time from now, we'll go enter inside 5:30. We'll be like, so yes, we'll go enter inside the what would call Friday 5 countdown. Today, Friday 5 countdown is funny, but not funny. But yeah, we'll run like that. I know why I say funny. But yes, when that time reach, you want to not pinch your radio, you go know because everything don't stand by. But of course, we did back to the matter of what would call collect your own. We could know jam when you want collect, who you want give unto, why you want to give unto. And yes, I'm not going to do all you. So yes, I go slam and give you like I always talk. If the song be on top of my playlist for today, don't worry yourself. I go make sure say I slam and give you sharp, like say tomorrow in a day. All right, 08100130349. Somebody don't bust in here. Say good evening, OTB. I beg play me worship by Shake and a blessing from mile 2. Okay, we'll worship with you. No shaking, nothing does us. Ghosty from First Act, don't bust in. Say good evening, Nigeria FM. Good evening to you too, my brother or my sister. He said, please play me Davido with you when take picture or Malay. Who I be? I go ask for that kind of song. Cannot go. I go disobey. Something they worry. Something they. I want for bio. I go slam and not worry. No worry at all. No worry. Okay. Let us see if we can. Wait till you come. Wait till you now see with Ashake this season. So everywhere Ashake. Everywhere Ashake. You go left, right Ashake. Set and back Ashake. Wait till happen. But we don't play this song already before. Forgiveness. Who be this? Poro from Mushi, but I don't like to. We don't play already. In fact, on that note, we could just hold on first. Play these two songs. But you were the listening right now. Not forget, say you fit still enter inside the arrangement of a tier. It's not terrible. of how do they call them? So, what am I saying now? Collect your own. Make you know the jam we won't collect. We won't give out to. Why you won't give out to the person? And of course. I don't lie to you, I go slam and give you sharp, like say tomorrow. You know, don't forget the number at 08100130349. Yes, 08100130349. Now the number be that. Just sharply enter them, you could know how they do you. Nervous. But right now, right here, we'll just give you these two songs. The MC just be hot for my hand. I don't want, if I too let her day go cool, you understand? So let us just go straight into the music. You will hear Worship by Ashake and the DJ. A snake, but first we'll start out with you, Davido, and all.

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0: Tommy, yeah, you do like to work there. 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No, say I know the fear, no, they set for less. They go leave you for here. I need the sweet to me for body, cause I get the money. They go to the body. I no get the lorry. My party not the glory. To my shot, the glory. 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
1: African girls get it. African boys like it.
2: African boys like it.

All right, now think kind. 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I really tired of that jam, sweet jam. Of course, now stage and get that particular one. If I don't lie to you, now 21 minutes, I don't always leave 5 o'clock. That's to say, another 9 minutes time from now, 5:30 to start attention. I don't say you get all the better attack, but do all the blast they come to give you since now you were the other side. Now they actually the same. Play for me. You are not get choice. I did not can give you back to back, side to side, coast to coast, bumper to bumper. But the good team say not go feel. One single pain. My name is still OTB, and in fact, I just want to give you one more song five more for inside this arrangement. May I go prepare for Friday 5 countdown? All right, both Madam Florence and one other person for here that is you not tell me your name, but the team went put all of nine. Come on, I say now the same song 9-12 when they ask for that is Zion. Yes, that's the latest jam where they come from. The motto of Tenny Makanaki, Tenny the Entertainer. And she feature Olami. They put for that particular jam. They call that one Zion. So yes, with that Zion, take a match break on one point side the arrangement because Olami has jumped. We just follow back to back. But yes, when you go hear my voice again, that Friday 5 countdown, I will go enter. Yeah. So if you did just not pinch your radio. Go tell everybody say 5:30 go soon knock. As you knock like this, that Friday 5 countdown. OTB say to do get us a view. Yeah, not true. Now finish your radio. This Nateni and Olamide. I call this one Zion. When I collect, we'll climb with Zion. Let me shout. 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
1: It's Young John, the wicked producer.
2: I look like, yeah, I look good, good, yeah, yeah, I just smell nice, yeah, everything, yeah, yeah, yeah, yeah, when I look fly, yeah, I look good, good, yeah, yeah, I just smell nice, yeah, everything, yeah, yeah, yeah, yeah.

0: 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Deliver me for my friends. As I say, give my customer year.
1: Constantly, but you don't have to go away.
2: The baby, but no, he might not. You must have him up with you, don't tally. Shall you buy it? Gaza, he might gaza. Feel good when I'm too fly. Praying, I'll buy it. Yeah, we will be. I'll grab all that.
1: Check me as many eyes,
2: pass.
1: Check my new swag, baby. Cup out, tell my candy.
2: You are covering. Money and power in the present down.
1: Colo da
2: pass.
1: Give me back girl to me.
2: Come on my party.
0: I look
2: like
0: yeah. I look good. Yeah.
1: I just smell nice.
0: Yeah. Everything
2: yeah.
0: Money I look fly.
2: Yeah.
0: I look good.
2: Yeah.
0: I just smell nice.
2: Yeah.
0: Everything yeah. Judge you over cover me. Tibanja leak in my bones over here. Deliver me for my friends. Tibanja leaky, my boss over here. I get them before no be property. So as I get, give me better money. Deliver me for my friends. As I get the leaky, my boss over here.
3: 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Check. Young John on top of that particular jam featuring Ashake. Yes, sir. They call that one. Check. 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Baby, my last week for not cost for anything in Nigeria from 102.7. And that put this very moment 35 minutes on the dot. Night of Wednesday, 5 o'clock. OTV still there. Here, the wrong matters. Steady. I hope say the weather never gets you down. Even me when they hear the AC be on, they call me that. Cause say no, but they off the AC first. I'm not in shot. If I go kill me throw away, you understand? But yes, I did here, and I don't promise to say yes. Today on top Friday 5 countdown with the busting on top of kind of arrangement. Just so you know that the Friday 5 countdown I would enter. So 5 songs they look me. Instead of they look them, wouldn't they remain a maker just slam them one by each they give you, like say tomorrow no day. If you just the busting for the first time and they hear with Friday 5 countdown, no worry, I go explain. Yeah, so Friday 5 countdown, like the name be, will just bring 5 songs. And you see these 5 songs will go bring also, and 5 songs where we say get something in common. 5 different songs, so I'm not arguing, yes. But the beauty of it, I say these 5 different songs, they get something in common. Yes, for instance, like last week now, we bring 5 songs where we like say, some weeks back, we bring 5 songs where we like say the new songs where we say the feature on Lamide Put. Not being song go. But they just feature and put inside the arrangement. So yes, some other days we don't bring 5 songs from 5 strong women. Some other days we bring 5 songs, maybe like say all their title, they are like. So they on top Friday 5 count. I don't lie to you. They bring another 5 songs. We're different, but yes, it's where they put all these 5 songs in common. Now one particular guy, the guy for the past 2 weeks or so, ain't done there on the news. Not for something positive though, but yes, he done on the news and. We waited the guy do call the one that say now so you they do, but well, that will not concern us, not down on every matter where they run, but yes, the major thing I say, he gets sweet voice, a better musician, and a fine boy. I leave it like that. Ladies and gentlemen, we'll talk about the one and only Chike. The 5 songs they put for ground today, now 5 songs where we say not being actually sing them, they feature and for inside these 5 songs, but yes. In dropping vocals for inside this 5 songs. If not lie, check them. I'll give you track A, track B, track C, track D, and track E. If you don't listen to all of them finish, and you can decide which one be number 5, number 4, number 3, number 2, and number 1 based on how you go vote. But when the voting reach, when the voting time reach, we will let you know how it will be. But now, we'll just give you all the songs, they list them for you for track A, go reach track E. If I'm not track A, now we won't start it right now. Friday 5 countdown. So I'm going to say they feature Chike for inside. Not even get the song, go, they feature up. Yes, this one at Davido, it featured Modo Black, but very importantly, Chike Day for Inside. I got this one, Funds, not track AVDs.
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0: Alright, okay. Temp for the voltage. Tilapia, côté. Bring the coffee.
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4: Okay, we just enter inside small break. Just we need to enter inside market. Very, very important. I don't lie to you. But yes, you know, still stop the facts in a Friday 5 countdown with day. We don't hear track A and music of the video with feature Chike. All right, we'll enter track B right now. Not forget it today, Friday 5 countdown. I have 5 songs where like say what he bring all these 5 different songs to come on. Fact, say now songs where they feature our guy, the man of the moment, Chike. On top. Of course, you don't hear track A and if you do with feature Chike, they call that one phones. The next one we enter right now, so now we track B. Yes, Mr. Marana, see me get the jam. She featured Chike. They call this one Where You Day. Now track B be this. Not pinch your radio. We'll come back.
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All right, now better jam with that. In fact, you can't expect nothing less because, yes, that song will get Simi when feature Chike. What do you expect? You expect nothing short of the best. They call that particular jam Where You Day. Now, track B be that on top Friday 5 countdown. Don't forget to sit on top Friday 5 countdown. Five songs where we say they feature Chike now with a slam you right now. So you don't hear track A, you don't hear track B. We'll move on to the next one, which is track C. But yes, before we give you track C, don't forget Friday 5 countdown today. Five songs that feature Chike. And we don't listen to two songs already. And the third one we'll listen to now. And the talking song because by the time you go here from track A, go reach track E, go hear five songs with that. And of course, by the time you hear the five songs, that time go come open our phone lines, make you start to the vote over 10. And when you vote for all the songs that I don't play, give you right now. So now we can decide which one be number one, or sorry, number five, number four, number three, number two, and number one. But of course, mostly enjoy better music they go. Track C now we enter right now. As a matter of fact, when this particular one come out, we not expect her because look at he remind us of that MC Hindu song with Mobad, not be lie. But of course, this time around, we not still expect her because now person MC they more like they give us real straight Afro beats. Then all of a sudden, come feature Chike, come on, but yes, the song go well. We talk about the one and only.

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I'm happy 30 something. 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
0: Oshé, oshé.
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0: A mí que soy yo, como a locura, la son.
1: Esta noche voy.
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